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3: You didn't think I'd know that one? 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
5: 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It's under the ghost outfit. That is stupid. Jesus Christ.
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9: aren't so much bad as they are tragically stupid.
12: With changing a tire on a cattle trailer, I bent down and bent over and heard a sound. A bull came up behind me. I guess he thought I was interested. Okay. Next thing I know, I stood up, and then I had to punch him in the face. That's the thing you go into therapy for. You ever punch a horny bull? I punched a horny bull!
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12: 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Was it like a sanctioned match? Did you guys have to go get drug tested? Was there a fighting commission involved? I want to know how this happened.
10: A petting zoo.
12: 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You got arrested for fighting a kangaroo at a petting zoo?
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2: 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It's nothing. What? Eyes are up here, man.
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The National Weather Service in Louisville has issued a severe thunderstorm warning for northeastern Bourbon County in central Kentucky, Nicholas County in central Kentucky, until 1:15 a.m. Eastern Daylight Time. At 12:50 a.m. Eastern Daylight Time, a severe thunderstorm was located over Carlisle, moving east at 45 miles per hour. Expected hazards include 60 miles per hour wind gusts. This is a radar-indicated threat. The following impacts are expected. Expect damage to roofs, siding, and trees. Locations impacted include Carlisle, Millersburg, Jackstown, Black's Crossroads, Elisto, Pleasant Valley, Headquarters, Moorefield, Myers, and Barefoot. Remain alert for a possible tornado. Tornadoes can develop quickly from severe thunderstorms. If you spot a tornado, go at once into the basement or small central room in a sturdy structure. For your protection, move to an interior room on the lowest floor of a building. A tornado watch remains in effect until 2 a.m. Eastern Daylight Time for central Kentucky.

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The National Weather Service in Louisville has issued a severe thunderstorm warning for northeastern Nelson County in central Kentucky, western Mercer County in central Kentucky, southern Anderson County in central Kentucky, northeastern Washington County in central Kentucky, until 1:45 a.m. Eastern Daylight Time. At 1:04 a.m. Eastern Daylight Time, a severe thunderstorm was located 13 miles north of Springfield, moving east at 30 miles per hour. Expected hazards include 60 miles per hour wind gusts and quarter-size hail. This is a radar-indicated threat. The following impacts are expected. Hail damage to vehicles is expected. Expect wind damage to roofs, siding, and trees. Locations impacted include Harrodsburg, Ballard, Willisburg, Bonneville, Duggansville, Talmadge, Mooresville, Olin, Johnsonville, and Seville. For your protection, move to an interior room on the lowest floor of a building. Torrential rainfall is occurring with this storm and may lead to flash flooding. Do not drive your vehicle through flooded roadways. A tornado watch remains in effect until 2 a.m. Eastern Daylight Time for Central Kentucky.

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hot pursuit and fiery auto crashes. Some will die in hot pursuit while sifting through my ashes. Some will fall in love with life and drink it from a fountain that is pouring like an avalanche coming down the mountain.

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1: aren't so much bad as they are tragically stupid.
2: And you grabbed me by the collar. You pushed me up the wall. Pushed me up against the wall. She grabs me by the collar. She pushes me up against the wall. She says, "Don't you ever, ever." She's got spit flying out of her mouth. "Don't you ever suggest that you bring a canine unit to a place where I am." And I go, "MJ, just, you know, don't smoke weed that day." And she goes, "I am weed. I am weed."
3: I forgot about that. I was so mad.
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3: He had a BMW. Okay, yeah, my bad. No, he had a Mercedes for a hot second, too.
2: Jesus, quit bragging.
4: He's like, "Oh, I've got a Mercedes. I better date a raccoon."
3: What?
2: That's hilarious. I better date her. Jeez.
3: Oh, my God.
2: That would hurt me. That would hurt my feelings.
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2: You have something. 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
2: Dude, I'm sorry.
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2: ma'am,
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2: I think she was hitting on you.
3: 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She's cute. She's a doctor. Are you kidding me? Oh, sorry, Earl. Bye.
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5: Yeah, just rip it off Earl. 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
6: Exactly.
5: We start out okay.
6: Right. And then in the middle of the night, he's like an Eskimo just shivering.
5: Well, it's okay. 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
6: Nothing in my life surprises me less than finding out you sleep like an a-hole. 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
5: Oh, yeah.
6: I can tell you starfish that whole bed.
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0: 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Sure, this thing may allow the government to listen to every word I say, but who cares? 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
5: Oh, God, don't. 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Worst and mistake I've made in my life, and I was addicted to heroin. 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
1: Well, hello, everybody. Welcome to the show. Thank you, MJ. Thank you. Happy good day, everybody. Happy Monday. Happy Monday. Woo! Yeah. It's a little rainy today. It's fine. We like the rain. We like the storms. We needed the rain. Needed that rain. I'm sorry. Do you be bothered to put down your phone?
2: It's a good story. I'll tell you about it in a minute.
1: Okay. Is it good?
2: I think so. Okay. I got to finish reading it.
1: Okay. All right.
2: Well, I like that it's got a pretty traumatic headline, and somebody in the comments wrote, "Please let it be my ex." That's what got my attention was that comment more than anything. And I was like, all right.
1: Okay, that's pretty funny.
2: Yeah.
1: All right, welcome, everybody. How was your weekend, MJ?
2: It was good. The Pet Expo was a lot of fun.
1: Yeah, thanks to everyone that came out. That was great.
2: Yeah, it was.
1: That was a lot. Got to meet all the dogs.
2: Weather was perfect. Got to meet all the dogs. We met this nice little girl named Margaret. She was cute. We ran into each other. No, Margaret was the one that was shopping at my friend at the Bark and Purr, their booth.
1: Yeah.
2: When we were shopping.
1: Was that the one I bought the dog treat from your friend?
2: Yes.
1: Dude, that whatever was in that thing, Poppy, it's like crack to her. It was like crack. Whatever that guy was selling.
2: He's got...
1: Oh,
2: so,
1: my God. Those are the best dog treats I've ever had.
2: Free plug. He does. It's the Bark and Purr is the name of his store. But he sells like chicken feet. And I think what Twitch got was beef cheek that had been rolled...
1: I'll tell you what it was rolled in.
2: It's so much better than rawhide.
1: Dude, it was beef cheek that was rolled in bully stick. And I'm like, what's bully stick? And he goes, oh. And he told me what it was. I don't know. It's like ground up, you know?
2: Yeah.
1: It's and
2: they
1: grind it up. And like the dog. Dude, I'm telling you, Poppy, I gave Poppy that thing. She could barely put it in her mouth. She ran to her like little kennel. She hit it. She hit it, and when I went to go get it, she growled at me.
2: That's how you know a treat's good.
1: Yeah,
2: when your own dog turns on you, like, listen, I love you, but I'll kill you.
1: She turned on me, and I had to, like, stomp my foot. I had to take it away from her because she loved it too much.
2: Yeah.
1: It was crazy. I got to go buy, like, five more of those things.
2: If you go, let me know, because I've got to get more chicken feet. My dogs, it was the most disgusting sound in the world.
1: Oh.
2: Hearing both of my dogs at the same time eat chicken feet. Like, you would hear him just crunch a toe off, you know.
1: Whatever that guy sells, I'm telling you, like, my dog, if you ever seen the Chappelle show, you know the crack addict on the Chappelle show?
2: Oh, yeah.
1: She was like that. She was, like, itching.
2: Yeah.
1: She was like, I gotta get more of that bully stick. Yeah. Dude.
2: Yeah.
1: Well, I've never seen
2: and
1: Pop.
2: Like, it
1: was the name of that store? I just want to give him a plug.
2: Bark and Purr.
1: Bark and Purr. That was one of the many vendors that was out at the Pet Fest, Pet Expo. But I bought, oh my God.
2: Yeah. Well, now I need to get a couple for mine. And you need to get a couple chicken feet. Because if Poppy loved that, she will love the chicken feet.
1: I'm telling you. And she destroyed it. I showed you the picture.
2: Yeah.
1: She destroyed it in an hour. It was gone.
2: Yeah.
1: She's ridiculous. Anyway, it was so nice meeting all your dogs.
2: It was so nice meeting your dogs. It was so nice meeting, you know, Margaret and all the kids.
1: People were okay.
2: And it
1: the
2: was
1: dogs.
2: So nice meeting Space Conspiracy Guy's mom.
1: Yeah. Did he text in yet?
2: He did send him the picture.
1: Oh, Space Conspiracy Guy.
2: And you know what? I'm telling the whole city. Space Conspiracy Guy's mom. So nice.
1: So sweet.
2: I don't understand where he came from. She's just...
1: That poor, poor woman. Where did she go wrong?
2: I don't know. I do not know. And she loves her son, you know?
1: We love her son. Is he perfect? No. Is he perfect? No.
2: But it was awesome. No. We got to meet one of y'all's moms, man.
1: That was funny. Because she came right up to us.
2: Yeah.
1: And she was going to drop a dime on her son. It was great. It was great. I love when we see multi-generations of listeners.
2: Yeah.
1: I love that so much.
2: It was a lot of fun.
1: Yeah, Space Conspiracy Guy. Yeah. I know your mom now, so you be good. You be good. We told her, like, half the text she sends in, we can't read that.
2: She's
1: like, that's my boy.
2: Yeah.
1: That's my boy. It was crazy meeting every... Nine Till Eric came out. Attack Ferret came out. Brilliant Texture came out. Legal Drug Dealer came out. And she's like, do you know Legal? I'm like, I know Legal Drug. I've known her for years.
2: Yeah.
1: Brilliant Texture brought me the Pabst Blue Ribbon dill pickle flavored beer.
2: Oh, did you try it?
1: I did.
2: Did you really?
1: I did.
2: And did you love it? Like, Poppy loved her beef
1: cheek. He gave me three.
2: Yeah.
1: I will now give two more to friends.
2: Oh, no.
1: You know, no one asked me to roast their pets. No, Casey, you're right. No one asked me to roast their pets. Man. Space Conspiracy Guy, that's what my mom gets you. She acts all innocent. Yeah. Yeah, she seems so innocent, but she's not. Don't you dare. Your
2: now
1: mom's a, she's
2: now
1: a saint.
2: He's dropping the dime on his mom.
1: She's a saint. That poor woman is a saint. I don't know what you put her through, but damn. Saint woman. And your stepfather seemed very nice.
2: Yeah, the stepfather was really sweet.
1: You know, I'm sure he just goes through a constant state of disappointment, but you know. Right. So what are you going to do, Space Conspiracy Guy? Anyway, it was so nice. It was so nice meeting
2: you.
1: So everybody.
2: We're going to do it again next year.
1: Yeah.
2: I think it's Donna who is the one that really does all the legwork. I mean, let's be real. We kind of just show up.
1: Yeah. Yeah.
2: Donna does all the work.
1: You know, seriously, big thanks to the people, Jack Kane Ford. Not just Donna especially, but everybody else there because their employees were working it and everybody. It was.
2: It's always smooth.
1: It's always smooth. Everything. I don't know. Just they do it right there. It's a great place.
2: Yeah.
1: I will say. They're just good people.
2: Yeah.
1: Like, really, the Kane family, it's one of those places that's still run by the family.
2: Yeah, exactly.
1: And it has been for, like, I don't know, 100 years or 50, whatever, how many years. They're just really good people. They just really are. They just really good people, and they really legitimately care about the community.
2: Yeah. So Donna said that I think the third Saturday of every June is what we're going to start shooting for.
1: Okay.
2: For our permanent date for the Pet Expo. And if you didn't come out, you missed the cutest cows. And donkeys. The donkey had glitter on it.
1: Yeah. Dude,
2: They put glitter on a donkey. Did you hear what I just said? It was awesome.
1: I had so much donkey glitter on me. I came home and I looked like someone shook and baked me in glitter. I was like, Bonnie's never going to believe this came from a donkey.
2: Yeah.
1: But the donkey was so cute. What was the Sully. The dog, the giant...
2: Oh, Saint Bernard.
1: Saint Bernard that won the best in show.
2: He had on the biggest bib.
1: Oh, he was so big.
2: Like, because he drools so much, because he's so massive.
1: He was so big.
2: We had a goat just walking around. Somebody brought their goat. That was
1: cool.
2: Dude,
1: I love a big, fat dog. I want just a big, fat, lazy dog that just wants to lay... Oh, God. The poor guy, his name was Mike. I remember it was Mike and Sully, because I was like, oh, it's the... Alien, not X-Files. Aliens. No, Monsters, Inc.
2: Oh.
1: Mike and Sully.
2: Oh.
1: Yeah. Mike had to put... So the dog got his front half on the stage, and Mike had to lift the dog's back half, because the dog's like, I did half the work, boss.
2: Yeah, you got to help me.
1: You're going to help me out here. Oh, it was so much fun. It was so much fun seeing everybody. It really was. It was a great day.
2: OCD listener, MJ, are you actually going to have the water skiing squirrel next year? Let me tell you.
1: Oh, God.
2: I got Donna on my side now. Yes. We've already discussed it. We might have to, I don't know, y'all. We might have to GoFundMe part of it. I mean, Twiggy ain't cheap. We'll just put it that way. But Donna's really excited.
1: It is MJ's dream to have this water skiing squirrel.
2: I will know that our Pet Expo has succeeded when we get Twiggy the water skiing squirrel in town.
1: Like the fifth iteration of Twiggy the water.
2: You don't need to talk about it.
1: Squirrels don't live that long.
2: Yeah. Why are you always just crapping on mine and Donna's parade? Donna's just as excited as me.
1: I think
2: she's the one that brought it up now, didn't she?
1: I think you're really excited, and I think Donna's just trying to be nice to you. Because, you know, when you know someone's kind of crazy, you want to keep them happy. Which has been the nature of our relationship for the last 20-something years.
2: Oh, really?
1: I didn't say which way it went. I didn't say which way it went, bitch. I think we're both kind of crazy, and we both keep the other one a little bit happy. I think we're only friends because we keep each other arm's length because we know what the other one's capable of. This relationship is built on mutually assured destruction, much like us in, like, Russia. All right, Putin?
2: Don't call me Putin.
1: Fine, Trump.
2: All right, Epstein.
1: Oh, ma'am. Ma'am.
2: You're on the list, not me.
1: Again, I go back to Frank from always. When I saw that, 95% of what I saw on that island was not pedophilia. The other 5% took down the whole operation. That's the funniest line to me. All right, we got a show to do. It's going to be a lot of stuff on it today. Just trust us. It's going to be good. You like.
2: Free.
1: It's free.
2: Listen,
1: and some
2: it's
1: say
2: free.
1: It's worth it.
2: So.
1: And we got facts coming up in
2: we'll
1: a few
2: do
1: minutes.
2: Do the best we can.
1: We got, what are we, I have been so excited about today's show. I didn't even see what we're giving away today. I haven't even looked yet. Let's see. I was honestly most of this segment I was trying to figure out how to download that space conspiracy guy's mom picture to send it to him. So I can go, we know your mom. Let's see. It's Wing Week. Oh, we got Wing Week going on today. That's right. Wing Week starts. Go to ZRock103.com. Pick up your sweet deals for all the wing places. And you can enjoy delicious wings, but also B, save a lot of money. Muse. Ooh, Muse. July 11th at Riverbend's.
2: That's right. I forgot. I got
1: this. Muse is a hell of a show. Muse is a hell of a show. All right. We will start the day with some Pantera. I don't know why. It just felt right. It's Monday. It's raining. Everyone's like, gotta start the day. Happy Monday, friends. We love you. Mwah! Stick around. Facts are next at Z-Rock.

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1: You know, after seeing the way Poppy devoured that toy, what's it called? Bark and purr. I'm like, I have no doubt that if I die, she will consume my body in a matter of hours and make it so that there's nothing left.
2: Because you asked Aaron, like, hey, she's a hardcore chewer, you know.
1: Yeah.
2: What would you recommend?
1: And she's 20 pounds. Poppy is 20 pounds. Like, nothing that's 20 pounds, she will through, like, he was showing me, like, ram's horn. I'm like, she'll eat that in an hour.
2: Yeah.
1: You'll be gone.
2: Yeah, he's got all kinds of, like, cool stuff like that. But they landed on the beef cheek.
1: And it's delicious. She started, like, getting the junkie itch.
2: Yeah.
1: I'm telling you, I've never seen her like this. She ate it, and she was just like, I don't want you to touch my thing.
2: Well, I can tell you right now, if a chicken crosses the road into my yard, not going to have any feet left.
1: Well,
2: because
1: they're going to have to catch him. No, what's going to happen is there's going to be a chicken slightly jogging while two asthmatic dogs are going,
2: yeah.
1: Stop.
2: Oh, I mean, Jackie, okay.
1: I don't know about that, boss.
2: But anyway, no chicken feet are safe now.
1: No chicken feet are safe on the north side.
2: No.
1: Man, whatever that. I bought a couple things out there. I didn't get to buy the laser, what you got, what you call it?
2: The wooden ornaments.
1: Those were really cool.
2: Yeah. Those were cool.
1: But next year, if you didn't come out to Pet Fest this year, come out next year, because if you have a pet or know someone that does, do, like you said, you did your Christmas shopping out there.
2: I did some, yeah.
1: Yeah.
2: Because you could buy really cool local custom stuff and it was not expensive.
1: I came so close to adopting that
2: Frenchie
1: Bulldog.
2: I know.
1: It was so cute. It was so damn. I hung out with him. He was so cool.
2: Eric luckily helped me through that when we were walking around. Nanto Eric, he was like, what? I'll be your 12th step. So
1: it was so funny.
2: He knew.
1: So it was Brilliant Texture and his wife that came out. They have two dachshunds. One has extra toes.
2: Oh, that's right.
1: So I wanted to introduce the dog with the extra toes to Nanto Eric, who's missing a toe. I thought maybe they would bond over it, but, you know.
2: Yeah.
1: Didn't happen the way I wanted it to. But no, it was great. Thanks to everyone that came out this weekend. Thank you.
2: And come out next year. Let's make it just make it again. Dude, it's got to be big enough, and I think this year might have been it.
1: To get Twiggy. I know.
2: Listen, if you think I'm overreacting Twiggy.
1: She's 100%.
2: I want you to Google.
1: Explain Twiggy.
2: A water skiing squirrel. Twiggy the water skiing squirrel. She MJ. Promotes, shut up. She promotes boat safety.
1: Why?
2: Because I guess one of her original owners back in the 60s or 70s drowned.
1: So squirrels live that long?
2: It's a family business.
1: How many Twiggies have there been?
2: I don't know. We don't need to know. All you need to know is they put a little life jacket on her.
1: Dude,
2: they put her on some water skis behind a remote boat in a pool.
1: This is all
2: and
1: true.
2: She skis, man.
1: This is all true.
2: She looks all like, yay. And like I said, at the same time, promoting boat safety. Got to be safe on boats. They are dangerous.
1: Got to be careful bringing a water skiing squirrel out to an event where there's tons of animals. I really
2: she knows
1: do,
2: what's up.
1: I do wonder.
2: She's
1: like,
2: not an
1: what,
2: amateur.
1: What happens when one of the dogs gets loose and decides to go after Twiggy?
2: None of the dogs got loose. We had little girl walk around with her bunny all day.
1: Was
2: she
1: cute.
2: Was cute
1: she
2: as was hell.
1: She had it on a leash. She had a bunny on a leash. That was really cute. Really. There was only one. I only saw one, like, even close to dog fight, but it wasn't. It was Nine-Toe Eric's dog and Christina's dog.
2: Yeah.
1: Who were like, they both wanted to sit in the shade.
2: Yeah.
1: That's what it was. They both wanted to be in the shade. And one was more in the shade than the other, and they got mad at each other.
2: Yeah.
1: That was it.
2: And that's what Eric was like, that's it.
1: Addie. I don't remember. I'll tell you this. I don't remember any human's name, but I remember the name of every dog I met.
2: Yeah.
1: That's a weird thing with me. I don't, like, people come and go, but dogs are forever in my heart.
2: Yeah.
1: Like really.
2: Yeah.
1: I know their name. I probably know their birthday. I know, you know, if they had little doggy social security numbers, I know those. I know. All right. I know we didn't get the facts. It was a lie. We'll get the facts coming up in a moment. Your Twitch and MJ patented mind-blowing fun fact. I know, we'll get to traffic now, but it's raining outside.
2: Is it?
1: Yeah.
2: You sure?
1: I mean, it was.
2: I haven't
1: like
2: been
1: 10
2: out
1: minute,
2: there.
1: Like 10 minutes.
2: How would you know? We've been on air for 30.
1: It's still drizzling.
2: You sure?
1: For the next hour.
2: I'm about to go out there. I'll check for real.
1: All right. Well, thank you. We'll send you out there. We're sending MJ out. check quote for real, real
2: for
1: on the
2: real,
1: weather.
2: Real, y'all.
1: It's the real, real weather with MJ.
2: Yeah.
1: Coming up next.
2: Not lying.
0: 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Here's traffic.
2: No delays to report at this time. Traffic is light as you work your way around the city. We still have that closure at Cherry Bark Drive between Southland Drive and Rosemont Garden. That road is closed to through traffic for major utility work. I'm MJ, and that's your traffic.
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1: All right, friends, I know we're a little late on your facting, and I apologize for that, but if I get in position, stretch a little, make sure everything is nice and lubed up and warmed up. And
2: it's
1: you'll
2: not
1: feel
2: raining, for real, real.
1: Did it stop?
2: Yep.
1: It says, literally, my phone says drizzling.
2: Guess who just went outside? You're going to trust your phone or somebody who is outside?
1: I definitely don't trust you.
2: And two people in the text on saying it's not raining.
1: If that person is you, then I definitely don't trust you. I don't trust you to know your ass from your elbow, or as they used to say, poop from Shinola, which I don't even know what that is, but it was my dad used to always say, you don't know blank from Shinola.
2: Yeah.
1: It was like a shoe polish, right?
2: Yeah, I believe so.
1: Ladies and gentlemen, come get these facts as we're going to stuff them in you like a jelly donut. Fill you up, or like those delicious apple donuts that Ninto Eric brought out to the Pet Fest from Dough Daddy's with the apple inside. Damn, those things were good. Anyway, fill me up like that, lady. Fill me up with your lovable facts.
2: The Christopher Robin character in A.A. Mills?
1: I don't know.
2: Winnie the Pooh series and poems was based on his real-life son, Christopher Robin. Almost all the characters were inspired by his actual stuffed animals.
1: Can't say the name of that tiger.
2: I won't.
1: Well, I won't say it.
2: I mean, I get it, but...
1: I get it, but can't say it. I know what they were going for, but can't do it. You know what I mean? Too close.
2: Yeah.
1: Too close, sorry. In Germany, men celebrate Father's Day by going on hikes and taking wagons with them. The wagons are loaded with beer, wine, and food, all of which are supposed to be fully depleted before the hike ends. And then they come back drunk. A bunch of drunk German dads in the woods with probably their... their weird Teva sandals and their, you know, their, what do you call it, lederhosen.
2: Yeah.
1: Walking around in the forest.
2: I'm sure the lederhosen is their casual forest wear.
1: Yeah, that is their casual, just drinking beer in the forest, which sounds great. But you got to haul it in a wagon? There's no way I'm bringing that wagon, you know? Skip the walk, just drink the beer. Germans, right? Am I right?
2: The Germans. Socks, the in Boston Red Sox being spelled S-O-X, mm-hmm. and the Chicago White Sox. It's not just a weird spelling of the word socks, like S-O-C-K-S. It's actually a shortened form of stockings.
1: Oh, I didn't know. Oh, yeah, the red stockings.
2: Yeah.
1: Come out and see the red stockings versus the white stockings.
2: Yeah.
1: What about the black?

0: Black Stockings. Not in this year. Not in this year.
1: By the way, did you realize that S-O-C-K, spelling socks is a full Spanish sentence? S-O-C-K-S is actually a full sentence in Spanish. That's my, one of my facts I'll give you. Spell the word socks.
2: S-O-C-K-S.
1: That is a full sentence in Spanish.
2: What does that? No, it's
1: not. I don't
2: not.
1: Know what it means.
2: That's
1: I can't remember.
2: Not a full sentence
1: no,
2: in Spanish.
1: Really, it really is.
2: S-O-C-K-S.
1: It is.
2: It's not.
1: I believe it is.
2: S-O-C-K-S. You're telling mm-hmm. No.
1: Yeah. Is or isn't.
2: S.
1: Yes. S-O-C-K.
2: No.
1: Yeah. It, no, it really is. It is. I think it means it is what it is, actually. I think in Spanish, it actually means it is what it is. I'm not kidding you.
2: Where in God's name?
1: It's a language. Yes. Thank you.
2: Who? One
1: it's,
2: person.
1: It's a,
2: thing.
1: It's a language. I didn't What's... make up a language. I make up a whole language. I think it means it is what it is in Spanish. S-L-C-K-S. And you say it by spelling socks. I remember it from one of those learn a language in 6 weeks commercials when I was a kid.
2: Yeah, don't.
1: Because I remember the first line of it was, can you spell socks? S-O-C-K-S. Then you can speak Spanish. Order our 9-week cassette. It was like cassette tapes. Order our 9-week cassette tapes or on beta and learn to speak Spanish. It was before Rosetta Stone.
2: Made stuff.
1: I'm telling you, it's a thing.
2: Okay, sure.
1: It's a thing. We'll... Yes. Thank you, deadbeat dad, Sarah. Yes.
2: No.
1: Why do you always have to add actually? He's actually right this time.
2: Because.
1: I'm usually right. Yes. S-O-C-K-S means it is of that or this. Yeah. It means it's a thing.
2: Is or yes that.
1: Yeah, but it means like it translates to like it is what it is. It's like ours. It is what it is. It's what you say in meetings when you're like, I got nothing to say, but I better say something. It is what it is.
2: And deadbeat dad, I've got you in his Tanya, not Sarah. He's just, yeah, he gets excited and just
1: listen,
2: says stuff.
1: Listen, let's just stop.
2: Can you
1: at
2: just
1: the point.
2: Give your fact, please?
1: That was my fact.
2: That
1: was my fact that you could spell a whole, you could say a whole sentence in Spanish by selling the word socks. That was my.
2: And you don't know what
1: S-O-C,
2: it means.
1: It is what it is.
2: That's not.
1: You're a dummy. God, you're a dummy.
2: Yeah.
1: Go outside and hold it. You got an umbrella made of metal.
2: That is a stretch at best.
1: Go outside and hold it up. I didn't make it up. It is a language. It is a literal sentence in a language.
3: Last fact.
1: Give me your last fact, you big dummy.
2: An average of 3,234 Americans go to the emergency room every year from...
1: Don't say stuff up their butt.
2: No.
1: How many?
2: 3,234.
1: Avocado accidents.
2: Tanning bed injuries.
1: Oh.
2: Including burns, fainting, and eye injuries.
1: Oh, you know, look at the light. I like my eyeballs to have that nice orange glow.
2: Oh.
1: Being called baby has a positive effect on the female brain, causing instant emotional stress relief. Don't know why. Baby. But it makes a lady brain go, aw, thank you, daddy. Exactly. Oh, thank you, Daddy. Those are your Twitch and MJ patented mind-blowing fun facts. Hang on at Z-Rock. 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
1: So when I woke up today, there was a ton of lightning. And it was storming all night, which is, you know, great for sleep. That's awesome. But my first thought when I woke up, you know, when the sky is illuminated with lightning?
2: Mm-hmm.
1: My first thought, and this is sad because this show has ruined me. My first thought was, I hope no one's hair got caught on fire.
2: Yeah.
1: Yeah. All I can think about is the guy who got struck by lightning more than, what was it, seven times?
2: Something stupid.
1: He was a park ranger who got struck by lightning so many times that he had to keep a bucket of water on him to put his hair out because it kept catching on fire.
2: Like, yep.
1: After the fourth time he got caught on fire.
2: He said, you know what? I'm going to keep a bucket of water in my truck.
1: And attacked by a bear.
2: That was another time when he was fishing, struck by lightning, and then a bear came up and took his fish. So he had to fight a bear a little bit.
1: That's the sound effect of MJ being struck by lightning.
2: Yeah. But
1: all I can think about is that poor bastard. Every time it rains now, all I can think about, I wonder if that guy's hair got caught on fire again.
2: Yeah.
1: Like posthumously.
2: I guess he finally just got so frustrated with it.
1: I wonder if his
2: stand it anymore.
1: I wonder if his cemetery of his plot, his headstone. I wonder if that's been struck by lightning.
2: It's just covered in like strike marks.
1: Right. I can think about that guy way too much. That poor. Imagine like every time you see lightning, just knowing it was coming. Like this guy grew to fear lightning, like it was coming for him. He lived a Final Destination movie. Imagine being like, you're just happily fishing. Next thing you know, boom, you get struck by lightning. Your hair is on fire. And a bear is kicking your ass to get the fish that you dropped because you got struck by lightning. Why don't we have folk songs to that guy? We talk about Johnny Appleseed.
2: Right.
1: And who's the dude with the blue ox?
2: Paul
1: Bunyan. That lion sack of crap. He didn't take down a whole tree with one swipe. Liar. No, you didn't. All right. What?
2: I don't know that I believe this guy fully. Okay? The chances of being struck by lightning that many times and your hair catching on fire from said strikes more than once.
1: Are you
2: fighting a bear?
1: Are you denying?
2: And he's saying he was struck when he was a child. That one was just never reported.
1: And he didn't count, but he didn't count that in the official count.
2: Right.
1: He had like four or five strikes and he didn't put in the official count. Are you saying that you don't believe his story?
2: I think he might have been somebody, you know.
1: What's his name? Are you a truther? Are you a lightning truther?
2: Well, it just, you know, I don't know.
1: Man who's been struck by lightning the most.
2: He's got a whole wiki.
1: I know. Roy Cleveland Sullivan, a park ranger in Shenandoah. He was from Virginia.
2: Yeah.
1: I didn't realize he was that close. Who's been struck by lightning the most times between 1942 and 1947. He was struck and survived seven distinct lightning strikes. It's on record.
2: Yeah.
1: Like, there's dates and there's like all...
2: Ish. But no, the records from the 40s are pretty much like, oh, it happened. Trust me, bro.
1: Okay, let's just count. Let's say half of them are lies. He was still struck more than three times.
2: Again,
1: like, that's still a lot.
2: It is, yes.
1: I'm looking... God. I got just the synopsis of his strikes.
2: He was struck in his truck. It's like green eggs and ham, really.
1: Yeah.
2: Struck in a tree, struck in a truck, 1942, struck while fishing.
1: While in a fire lookout tower, a strike burned his leg, knocked off a toenail. 1969, struck while driving, burning off his eyebrows and eyelashes. 1970, struck in his front yard, searing his left shoulder. 1972, hit at a ranger station, setting his hair on fire. 1973, struck while driving, which knocked off his hair and seared his legs. It says knocked off. Didn't say burned off. It says knocked off his hair. 1976, struck while walking on a trail, injuring his ankle. 1977, struck while fishing on a lake, burning his chest. And that one ultimately ended in the bear attack.
2: Yep.
1: That son of a bitch.
2: And then they abruptly end.
1: I mean, after that.
2: Because.
1: He, you know. Listen, he'd had enough.
2: He passed.
1: He had enough.
2: He did.
1: Like, once your life accumulates, whatever, it ends with a bear attacking you after being struck by lightning. Like, it's downhill. You know what I mean? You're like, just, you know, at that point, why try to fight fate?
2: Yeah.
1: Literally is a Final Destination movie. Anyway, I'm saying, I think about that guy every time it rains. Every time I see lightning, that poor bastard is my first thought. Literally woke up today, 4 in the morning, that lightning struck, and my first thought was, Man, I hope no one's hair is on fire.
2: That's, yeah.
1: Every time I see it now.
2: I hope his kids are doing well, happy, healthy.
1: I hope they live somewhere where there's no light. I hope, if I was them, I'd live in, like, I don't know, where's there no light? Like, the desert? Where can you go to get...
2: always, no matter, I mean, less lightning, but, man, if you're prone to it, you're going to get struck.
1: That's true. That's true. But anyway, think about that guy today as you're driving around. I got to be outside. Well, at least you haven't been struck seven times by lightning, attacked by a bear, Hedrick. Get your quote hair knocked off.
2: What's not even, that even mean?
1: I don't know.
2: How do they knock on, like,
1: how's your hair get knocked off?
2: Oh my god.
1: I need to see an animation of this. I need to see an animation of how someone's quote hair gets. They literally use the phrase got his hair knocked off. Not burned off. Knocked off.
2: I believe that somebody just accident that they had to have meant burned off. Because again, the whole bucket of water.
1: I don't know.
2: Because I know that he used it. At one point, because it happened, because it was like either his head or his chest. Like, he had no chest hair.
1: No,
2: because it's just been basically nature's electrolysis. Yeah. You know,
1: smooth, just like that nice smooth body. Whoo, man! All right, in a moment we get your award-winning Hollywood Minute. We got tickets to Muse coming up for Florida or Not today, and there's a raging debate online. That I think a lot of people are going to have some very hard opinions on that we're going to get to today. So you just stick around and watch your ass because, you know, lightning. It's Z-Rock. It's the Rock Station.
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3: We have got an injury collision that is inbound Nicholasville Road at Cooper Drive. Three vehicles are involved, and that does have various lanes blocked in the intersection. And we've got a lane blocked at I-75 South at the 133 mile marker. That is blocked due to a vehicle fire. I'm MJ, and that's your traffic.
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11: Morning showers and storms gradually fade southeast later in the day. Highs in the upper 70s Monday with lingering cloud cover. A flood watch in effect through noon. Mostly to partly cloudy, isolated showers and storms overnight. Lows around 60. And then Tuesday, partly to mostly sunny, around 80. Wednesday, high pressure in control, mostly sunny, highs edging into the low 80s. I'm meteorologist Tom Ackerman with your LEX 18 Storm Tracker forecast on Z Rock 103, the rock station.
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1: Well, well, well, friends, welcome to the show. Thank you for joining. Mwah. Thank you for being with us. We're going to have some active weather today, but it should be coming down a little bit for the next. After about 10, the rain will subside a little bit.
2: There's nothing. It's not raining.
1: It's going to be raining on and off all morning. It might not be raining right this second.
2: It's not. But. Just saying.
1: Dear God, just give me the strength. Just to not. Literally, it's going to be raining on and off for the next. You know what? You know what? The rain doesn't exist. The rain's a lie. You're right. The rain's a lie. Birds are a lie. They don't exist. Nothing is real. The earth is, like MJ says, flat as a pancake, as she claims. We're surrounded by. Hey, make sure when you're taking your summer vacation to the ice wall this year that you you pack a little extra coat, because it's gonna be very cold at the ice wall this year. Are you done, ma'am?
2: Yeah. No, I was just letting people know.
1: It's gonna be raining on an awful morning. Is what I was trying. God, I just want to watch the Kool-Aid Man just bam right over her.
2: Rod Stewart almost fainted while performing Young Turks Friday night in Utah. He had to receive a breathing treatment from an oxygen tank.
1: Rod, that's irony.
2: You know,
1: he was performing Young Turks. Yeah. He's like 100 years old, though.
2: I know. These and people, I mean, it's really hard. You know, people don't understand, like, to do a show for an hour and a half. I mean, it's a lot.
1: See, we set the bar too high with these old people.
2: Yeah.
1: Because we got, like, the Rolling Stones. They're out, doing it for 150 years. We expect our old people to go out and perform until they're dead. But, you know, like, this is a new generation of old people who are this old and this in shape, you know? Like, back in the day, old people didn't do that. They didn't perform until, what is he, 80? 80? 90? Something like that? Rod Stewart?
2: Yeah. I think 80.
1: He's got to be in his 80s, right? Old people, you're doing too much. Calm down.
2: Britney Spears wants another baby.
1: Oh, dear Jesus. Oh, dear Jesus. And someone will give it to her.
2: Yep. Someone will give it to her.
1: Someone's going to give it to her. Stop, y'all. God. Y'all. Don't be doing that. Don't be doing that.
2: Toy Story 5 had the biggest opening of the year with $160 million made this weekend. Netflix is going to make a Sesame Street movie.
1: Okay.
2: That's something. Okay.
1: Hey, pause for a second. Anyone who saw, because I was actually going to go see the Toy Story movie.
2: Yeah.
1: I do love the, I don't care what anybody says. I love the franchise. I cried like a baby at three. Oh, my God. Oh, I cried like a baby at three. Four was not bad, didn't it? But is five, are we good? Like, is it okay? Because they kind of revived it, and I thought it ended over. I just need to know, was it worth it? Okay, go ahead.
2: Gwar was investigated by the Secret Service for staging a mock execution of President Trump on stage. They've, as far as I know, I've seen this a few times on their social medias. It's part of their stage show.
1: But they've done it to everybody, right?
2: Right. I mean, it's Gwar.
1: Right. I'm sorry, I hate to say it, but can you really take Gwar seriously?
2: Right.
1: Like, come on, let's not.
2: Yeah.
1: It's Gwar.
2: They're good, though. They realize no, I love there's, Gwar. There's no threat. So, everybody's fine. And apparently, America has won a couple games in the World Cup. First time since, like,
1: Australia.
2: The 30s or something.
1: We beat Australia 2-0. We
2: Japan?
1: Was it Japan?
2: I can't remember.
1: But then Paraguay. It was Paraguay, and then it was Australia, and then we played Turkey on Thursday.
2: Oh, okay. So, we're still in it. We're still in the running.
1: No, we've done nothing but win.
2: Well.
1: So, there's a chance. If I'm not mistaken, someone who's more of a soccer player can figure this out for me. There's a chance that if we keep winning, we will play England on July 4th in Philadelphia. Keep that in mind. That we could play England on July 4th, the 250th anniversary of our country, in England. I'm sorry, in Philadelphia, the city where the Constitution was written.
2: Man.
1: Where America was founded. We could literally play the country we won our freedom from in the city where we were founded on our birthday. I can't remember what has to happen. Someone can explain to me. But a few things have to happen for that to happen, but it's very possible.
2: Yeah.
1: The other thing that can happen is if they keep winning, again, these are all long shots, okay? But if they keep winning, America could play Iran in the final in New York City, and President Trump, if Iran wins, would have to hand them the trophy. That's part of the thing. I don't know if that's true or not, but I've been watching all these things of like, if this happens and that happens, and this could happen. I love that kind of stuff. Anything else?
2: No, that is it.
1: It is raining here, Twitch. Thank you. Just FYI. So people just want to let us know when it's raining. Thank you, sir. I appreciate that. Be with you. Coincidence? Kirk Hammett of Metallica wore a T-shirt that said Taylor Swift is a psyop during a show.
2: Oh my God.
1: A couple days ago. Then, the next show, he fell off the stage in Dublin. Are we thinking this is a coincidence? Because I don't. Taylor Swift may, in fact, be a psyop. She might. All right. In a moment. This is stupid. I'm gonna play a series of sounds for MJ, and I want to see if she can.
2: Okay.
1: I want to see if you can guess who these people are. Okay.
2: All right.
1: I'll explain next. I don't want to give it away. Hang on, it's E-Rock.

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1: Sorry, I was just editing something. I've been doing a new show in the background called Recording MJ While She's Muttering, because she just mutters. It's like these half thoughts. I got a couple here. I don't know what you were talking about in your video. Something about getting 9/11 off, I think you said.
2: What?
1: You said something about, when are we getting, I don't know, you were talking about vacation and you were literally just muttering to yourself. And I was like, I'm just going to hit record. And you said something like, we get July 4th off, when do we get 9/11 off?
2: I was looking at all the holidays and we've got a really long dry spell of holidays. And I was like, oh, you know, I mean, Labor Day.
1: I have no idea what you were saying.
2: But then I was like, we should get 9/11 off. I was trying to think of holidays.
1: Half the time you're just...
2: We could celebrate
1: just
2: in that long...
3: 9/11 off, too.
2: September.
1: She's just counting days off. She says, it's like 20 minutes of that. I don't know what she said. I got to go back and listen to it because I wasn't listening. It's just her muttering these half thoughts. And I wish you understood, like, most of the things MJ says, like... A good 30 to 60% of the conversation takes place in her head, and then she just like exclaims some part of it, and I'm not privy to the rest of it. And I do that happens.
2: It's a dry spell.
1: That happens all. It happened 3 times this morning.
2: On vacation.
1: You told me something. I'm like, you haven't told me the full and complete thought of what you've said.
2: Because why waste your time? Because you're not listening anyway. I'm going to have to repeat it like so many times. It's everything's like a game of telephone with you. So
1: let's see what else you were muttering about. I don't know what you were saying,
2: yeah.
1: So I better not.
2: Yeah, you better not. I don't know what I was saying either.
1: I put my headphones on. I'm like, I'm just gonna let her go. I'm just gonna let her talk herself out. There was a couple things. Someone corrected me. Okay. Correct me and I'll get to the sounds I'm gonna play for you in a second. But evidently now we're saying the country Turkey's name wrong. It's no longer Turkey. I don't know when this happened, but I know Iran became Iran. We got to say it right. And that Pakistan became Pakistan and, you know, all this stuff. I blame Obama for that one. He was the one that started doing the Pakistan kind of thing. I'm like, we don't need to do it. But now Turkey was spelt T-U-R-K-E-Y, like the turkey, gobble, gobble. But now they want to be known as Turkey, and they want to spell it T U with the umlaut over it, R K I Y E. When the hell did that happen? Because we play them on Thursday in the World Cup. Am I supposed to say Turkey? I'm not saying that.
2: Apparently,
1: ain't nobody got time for that.
2: It's a rebranding move.
1: How the hell are you gonna rebrand a country?
2: The UN said it made the changes. It made the change as soon as it received the request this week.
1: Oh, this is like a new thing.
2: Oh,
1: this
2: yeah.
1: is like when your friend David all of a sudden says, you got to call me the Zorro.
2: Right.
1: Like, what? Come on, dude. I'm not doing this again. You're David. I'm not calling you Zorro just because you decided to become Zorro. I ain't doing that.
2: As part of the rebranding, made in Turkey, however you, the new.
1: Turkey.
2: Turkey,
1: whatever. I'm not saying it.
2: Will feature on all exported products. And in January, a tourism campaign was launched with the catchphrase, hello, Turkey.
1: Not doing
2: That's
1: it.
2: Their catchphrase. Hello, Turkey.
1: How the hell are you going to rebrand a country? You've rebranded a soda. You rebrand, hell, a car. You can rebrand a brand of tennis shoes. How are you going to rebrand a country? Like, just change the name. And, like, we're not Turkey anymore.
2: No, it says in 2020, the Netherlands dropped Holland in a rebranding move. Before that, Macedonia changed its name to North Macedonia due to a political dispute with Greece in... Something, and then Swaziland became Eswatini in 2018.
1: Y'all gotta stop with this.
2: Dude, I suck already geography. You're
1: do you understand that the books in Powell County still have the USSR in there? Okay? Russia hadn't, no offense, those books were written in the 80s. They still have the USSR. Those countries hadn't even fallen yet.
4: God, it's too much. It's too much. I'm not doing it.
1: I'm not doing it. I can't keep learning new things.
2: Oh yeah, do you not remember when Trump changed the Gulf of Mexico to the Gulf of America?
1: That's kind of silly too.
2: Yeah.
1: Oh, that's kind of.
2: That's right.
1: Again, your name's David. I'm not calling you Zorro. I don't care how many masks you wear and how good you are with your sword. I'm not calling you. Going back to the talking in your head, my husband says exactly what you said about MJ. 90% of the conversations happen in my head, and I just, yeah, that's what I get. That's pretty much what I get. I'm still saying Qatar instead of Cutter. I don't know. Yeah, Grimmy Bat. I want to be called Princess Sophia Sprinkle Pants. You're gonna have to call me that, sir.
2: Yeah, if I want to be called Princess Sophia Sprinkle Pants, you're gonna call me that, yeah. Sir. And it's yeah. Exactly.
1: Fine.
2: Yeah.
1: Is that what you want? Fine. We'll call you Turkeya. I like the
2: way. And yeah, Qatar.
1: Cutter, I know.
2: Yeah, and that confused me because I remember when they first started, because you would have news broadcasters, half of them would say Cutter, the other half would say Qatar. And I'm like,
1: yeah.
2: Who's right?
1: I don't know.
2: You know, and it turns out.
1: I don't think they know.
2: It's fine. It's just, you got to, it's fine. I just need a little bit of time to adjust, okay?
1: Right. I can't get this whole Turkeya thing.
2: I will eventually.
1: It's going to take a while. I still refuse to call it X. I still call it Twitter. I'm not calling it X.
2: You're a boomer.
1: I'm just not going to call it X. It's no one knows you. No.
2: People
1: what do you do on X? You tweet.
2: Yeah.
1: You tweet on X.
2: You X on X.
1: I'm not saying that.
2: I'm not, no.
1: That's stupid.
2: No, yeah.
1: No, you go to X for what? For Twitter. Okay. We're going to play Florida. I know.
2: So upset over things that don't really take that much effort on your part.
1: It takes a lot of effort. I got to remember that. I got to remember my kids' names. I got to remember all the stupid things you say. There's a lot of things that I got to remember. Turkeya. Fine.
2: Turkeya.
1: Yeah.
2: I'm
1: not going to Turkeya. I liked it when it was named after the turkey. You think they were really upset because people were like, I know, it's not named after the bird. Okay? It's a different thing.
2: Different.
1: It's not the bird. You want to play some Florida or not? We have tickets to Muse. Formerly known as Muse. If you want to play, 280-1033 or 877-444-1033. We'll play Florida or not next. It's E-Rock.
0: 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Here's traffic.
2: We have got an injury collision that is inbound Nicholasville Road at Cooper Drive. Three vehicles are involved, and that does have various lanes blocked in the intersection. And we've got a lane blocked at I-75 South at the 133 mile marker. That is blocked due to a vehicle fire. I'm MJ, and that's your traffic.
0: That's traffic on Z-Rock 103.
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1: aren't so much bad as they are tragically stupid.
2: With changing a tire on a cattle trailer, I bent down and bent over and heard a sound. A bull came up behind me. I guess he thought I was interested. Hey. Next thing I know, I stood up and then I had to punch him in the face. That's the thing you go into therapy for. You ever punch a horny bull? I punched a horny bull.
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1: Well, we're going to play a little Florida or not. We got tickets to go see Muse. They're going to be at Riverbend on July.

0: Christmas.
1: Just naming holidays with MJ. Just naming holidays. She's just sitting there and just naming the holidays. She goes, I don't want to take that one off.
2: Well, there's a holiday drought in there. That's why I was like, okay, we need a couple more in this like September to October.
1: To get you through.
2: Right. So that's why I was like, okay, 9/11, that's good, right?
1: Let's No, that was not good.
2: No, 9/11 wasn't good.
1: Did MJ just say 9/11? No. I swear that's what she
2: that's
1: heard.
2: Not,
1: that's literally.
2: I meant a day
1: I'm
2: of remembrance.
1: For you. MJ, you got to watch what you're saying
2: you need
1: over
2: to
1: here.
2: Listen.
1: MJ says random things like,
0: John. Come here, P-boy.
1: Oh, and then yeah, she says, 9/11. I'm not even going to say it. Ma'am, I know you want a day off, but for God's sake, have some remembrance. Can we do some Florida or not?
2: Whatever you want, man.
1: We got Muse tickets we're going to give away. Muse, July 11th at Riverbend. If you want to play, 280-1033 or 877-444-1033. Let's play the game. Here we go. Sorry.

0: No, we're going to play with you today. You are on Z-Rock. Who's this?
1: It's Mark.
0: Well, hello, Mark. How are you today, sir?
1: I'm doing pretty good. What about yourself?
0: You know, Mark, I'm doing great. Thank you for asking, my friend. Thank you. I hope you're ready to play a little Florida or not.
1: Yes, sir, I am.
0: I'll give you the headline, and you can tell me if you even want the story. This might be the fastest Florida or not ever, okay? The headline is Pickleball Bloodbath.
2: Ooh.
0: Pickleball Bloodbath. You want the story?
1: I'll take it. Yes, sir.
0: Do you even need me to tell you? A pickup pickleball game turned into a violent bloodbath last week when a woman assaulted a stranger she was playing a game with. She hit him in the head with her paddle several times, causing several cuts and a large amount of blood to spew forth from his head. The assailant was a woman named Michelle. She told police it was necessary to stop a violent attack on her and her son. However, witnesses there said there was no imminent threat to her or anybody else. It's unclear what happened, but it seems like this woman just... they had a rules disagreement, is what it seemed to be. And this woman attacked this guy with her pickleball paddle. Which, by the way, are made of plastic. So when you're drawing... if you're, as they say in wrestling, getting color on someone with a pickleball paddle, you've got to be hitting them pretty damn hard. The police believe the man, that Michelle, was enraged when the guy critiqued some rules that her son may or may not have broken. She's been charged with felony aggravated assault with a deadly weapon.
2: Oh, it's a deadly weapon because I made somebody bleed with it.
0: And false ID to an officer. She gave the police a fake name calling herself.
2: Oh, that's a crime now to tell somebody that I'm named something different. Like use my daughter's name because she doesn't have warrants out for her arrest.
0: She told them her name was Ayana Lay. That's, I don't know, that's a cool...
2: oh, it's illegal now for me to make up a cool name because I have warrants out for my arrest.
0: Hello. However, they interviewed... my favorite thing is one of the people they interviewed there was someone named Pickleball Pam.
2: She beat Pickleball Pam's ass last year.
0: Yeah, probably. Oh, I bet you Pickleball Pam has a grudge to settle with
2: her.
0: Oh,
2: yeah.
0: With Alana Ye. Anyway... what pickleball bloodbath? Where did this happen? Florida or anywhere else?
1: It sounds crazy enough to take place in Florida, but I'm going to have to take somewhere else.
0: Sometimes in life, you just got to go with your first instinct, man.
1: Let's say Florida.
0: Damn right. This happened in St. Augustine, Florida. Pickleball Pam, Alana Ye, a bloody guy beaten almost to death with a pickleball paddle. Y'all, your grandparents are going crazy. Someone come down there and get your mom, get your grandma. Because y'all are losing your damn minds down there with that pickleball stuff. But by the way, you got yourself some tickets to go see Muse.
1: Cool.
0: All right.
2: Cool.
0: Listen, between the retirement areas on the villages where they're like doing golf cart drag races and... people are like they're getting STD at record rates, like old people.
2: Good
0: STD.
2: For them.
0: Y'all, like, someone gotta get your grandma.
2: No.
0: They're killing each other during pickleball.
2: They're fine.
0: I got, oh yeah?
2: Leave them be.
0: Oh yeah? I got a story coming up next about a guy who got arrested for something that he was way too old to be arrested for. I'm gonna let you hear it when we come back.
2: All right.
0: A guy got arrested for something way

0: way too old to be arrested for this. I will tell you what it is next, and then we might have to have our single greatest debate that we've ever had on this show. Okay? Something is firing up the internet, and this is a divisive topic. Very divisive. You might not be able to look friends in the eye after this. I'll tell you the story next. Stick around. It's Z-Rock 103. It's the Rock Station.
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0: Don't listen to your messed up friends that are like, I'm bulletproof! I'm telling you, I'm bulletproof! You're not.
2: I thought I was going to listen to sounds.
0: I have some for you.
2: Okay.
0: I have some things for you. I have a lot of things for you today. A lot of things. But going back to, I was telling you last segment how the old people in Florida are getting crazy. Like, they're just getting crazy. You got the villages where they're all having sex and doing drugs and doing golf cart races. They're falling off of golf carts. They're getting insane. What?
2: Hang tight.
0: What?
2: Reading Rainbow Girl
0: mm-hmm.
2: has her husband in the car with her.
0: Okay.
2: This is his first time listening ever.
0: Oh ever?
2: Best behavior.
0: Ooh, best behavior. Yes, absolutely. Absolutely. So I was having tea with some friends the other day.
2: Crumpets?
0: Crumpets as well. Do I have tea without crumpets, you wench? Of course not. Anyway,
2: kind
0: we were having tea.
2: Trash.
0: And exactly, right? You wench. Having tea and crumpets and discussing philosophy. Mm-hmm.
2: What philosopher were you discussing?
0: My favorite philosopher is the RZA, the GZA, the Method, the Red, and the ODB, the Old Dirty Bastard, a.k.a. Big Baby Jesus.
2: Yeah.
0: The Woo of the Tang.
2: Yeah.
0: And the Klan.
2: Yeah.
0: Absolutely.
2: I wouldn't say of the Klan.
0: Yeah, that's right. That's
2: now
0: almost
2: we've,
0: like...
2: Now we've
0: ruined
2: never going to listen
0: it.
2: Again.
0: That's almost like earlier
2: we
0: when
2: so
0: you
2: close.
0: Said 9/11. That was good, wasn't it?
2: No, that's not what I meant. That's not... Sir. That
0: ma'am.
2: Is not what I meant.
0: Ma'am.
2: No, I'm not talking to you. I said it would be a good holiday, like a Memorial Day,
0: mm-hmm.
2: is what I said. But this witch...
0: But what she said was...
2: He's taking it out of context.
3: 9/11 off, too.
0: Oh, that's sorry. That's not where you said 9/11. That's good. I got it. I will get it coming up in a minute. This is pretty much what the show is. Listen, there's no best behavior. All right. I'd love it if we had some better behavior. Listen.
2: One of our sales reps.
0: Mm-hmm.
2: We were at the Pet Expo over the weekend, and I can't remember what I said, but I said something completely out of pocket. Shocking, I know. And she went, ma'am. Ma'am. Oh, my God.
0: So much all the time.
2: Yeah.
0: All right. An 85-year-old man in Florida, I'm going to let you guess, was just arrested for blank crime. He was arrested for this. Now, all I'm going to tell you is this is something that I think you're too old to be doing at the age of 85. But an 85-year-old man was just arrested for this. What is the crime, MJ?
2: I get three guesses?
0: You get three guesses.
2: All right. Is it an assault?
0: No.
2: No, it's non-assault.
0: Non-assault.
2: Okay, so he's out there just stealing.
0: No.
2: Oh, he's making drugs then.
0: No.
2: Oh.
0: No.
2: Well,
0: no, nothing to do with making drugs or stealing or anything.
2: Really?
0: Are you ready? An 85-year-old man in Florida was arrested for street racing yesterday.
2: Wow.
0: He was over 110 miles an hour in a 45 zone. He was smoking a cigarillo and driving a Nissan sports car over 110 miles an hour. I want you to hear this dude's voice. Pause. We have like the body cam, and it's real fast. But when you hear this guy's voice, my first thought was, A, he's too old to drive, period. But also, you know, too old for street.
4: So is there any reason you guys are street racing? Because you're 110 and he's 125.
5: That guy, he swerved at me, and he shouldn't have done that.
4: Okay.
5: I am out just having a little ride in my... favorite
0: okay.
5: car.
0: That guy
2: not
0: sounds...
2: Not my racing car.
0: Not my racing...
2: This is my regular car.
0: That guy sounds so old to be driving 110 miles an hour.
2: I mean...
0: With a cigarillo.
2: Yeah.
0: In his mouth. Y'all grandparents are getting wild down there.
2: Listen.
0: That man is 85 years old.
2: Tell me that's not Porky when he's 85.
0: Right?
2: Tell me right now with a straight face that's not.
5: That guy, he swerved at me.
0: That son of a bitch. And I said, put up your fisticuffs. We're going to duke it out, yeah? You see here, yeah? We're going to duke it out, yeah? We're going to get in the streets. We're going to fight it out. Then we're going to get in our cars. We're going to go real fast. You
2: in
0: see?
2: My
0: you
2: regular
0: me.
2: Car. You see what I mean? I left my racing car at
0: it's
2: home.
0: It's not my racing car. It's a regular car. I'm going to smoke a cigarette. I'm going to drive the street real fast. Yeah, see? Yeah, we're going to go home and bang your great-grandma. Yeah.
2: Casey
0: guy sounds
2: said,
0: so
2: he
0: old.
2: He sounds sloshed as hell.
0: He does.
2: Seth said he's definitely private.
0: I'm private.
5: That guy, he swerved at me.
2: He
5: shouldn't have done that.
4: Okay.
5: I am out just having a little ride in my favorite car.
2: Regular. I love that he has to say my regular car.
3: My favorite.
2: Bitch,
3: regular.
2: if I was in my racing car, you would know it. I'd be this is my regular car. I'm just out here doing, you don't like to go a little over 100?
0: 110?
2: You know, you don't like to feel alive at 85 with a cigarello? You know what?
0: Think about
2: that guy. I'm going to show you. I'm going to go get my racing car real quick.
0: What's your racing car? You're going to get your racing Model T?
2: Yep.
3: I got to crank up the engine. See, you got to do that thing where you put the crank in the engine, go vroom, vroom, vroom, and it goes.
2: No, I feel like this dude's got an actual Formula One.
0: Yeah,
2: somehow.
0: He probably has a supercar in his house. He's old. He lives in Florida.
2: Yeah.
0: He's out there racing on the streets. Again, someone better get y'all grandparents. And I'm going to tell you guys something, okay? Next time you go down to Florida or wherever to see your mom or your grandma, don't kiss her on the mouth. Do not kiss her on the lips. Because they're
2: no
0: down
2: one
0: there.
2: Kisses their parents on sometimes, the lips when they're
0: sometimes
2: adults.
0: People kiss their parents on the lips.
2: You still kiss your mom on the lips?
0: No,
2: is
0: I
2: that
0: don't.
2: What you're saying? No, who the hell does? No,
0: no more
2: one.
0: Tongue. No more tongue.
2: No, yeah, nobody.
0: You're right, Z-Rock brainwashed. That old man has seen some things.
3: Man. But what I'm saying is,
0: y'all don't kiss him on the mouth or the face or anywhere.
2: Don't do that anyway. You're an adult. You shouldn't be kissing your parents on the lips. Cheeks, fine.
0: Oh, I'm sorry, you don't kiss your mom on the lips?
2: No!
0: You don't love her. Yeah, but you don't hug your mom either. You don't give a... Because y'all about to get herpes, chlamydia, what was it? Herpes, chlamydia, gonorrhea, the drip. All them grandmas down there. All them grandmas and grandpas.
2: I'm disgusted at you going around kissing people on the lips.
0: Well, of course I give her. Of course I give her ass a little squeeze, too. Come on. Yeah.
2: Gross.
0: Herpagonophaliades. Yeah, that is what I'm talking about. Y'all getting weird down there, man. That guy sounds like the penguin from the original Batman. Oh, my God. I got to listen to it now. All right. Someone said this guy sounds like the penguin from the original Batman.
5: That guy.
3: Yes.
5: He swerved at me.
3: And I'll get you, too, Batman. See?
5: That guy. He swerved at me. And he shouldn't have done that.
6: Okay.
3: So I had to kick his ass.
2: See?
0: He does sound like the Burgess Meredith penguin from the original Batman. You're not wrong.
3: Well done.
0: All right. In a moment, I don't want to divide. I don't want to divide. But I'm going to tell you right now. People are arguing over the best one of these of all time. And this might be the most divisive segment we ever do. Reading Rainbow Girl's Husband. Stick around for this one, okay? Because this is either going to make you love us or hate us. Coming up next.
2: Oh, my God.
0: No pressure.
2: I think he's already weirded out because you're just kissing people on the lips. I would be.
0: It's my...
2: If I'd never listened to the show
0: grandma.
2: And you were literally talking about kissing your mom and your grandma on the lips, I'm out.
0: Well, then I do it. And
2: weirdo.
0: I say, now you guys kiss, and I'll watch.
2: Oh, God. No. I'm done.
1: 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Here's traffic.
2: We still have that traffic advisory for I-75 South at the 133 mile marker in Scott County. At least one lane is blocked there due to a vehicle fire, so that is causing delays. I'm MJ, and that's your traffic.
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9: Morning showers and storms gradually fade southeast later in the day. Highs in the upper 70s Monday with lingering cloud cover, a flood watch in effect through noon. Mostly to partly cloudy, isolated showers and storms overnight, lows around 60. And then Tuesday, partly to mostly sunny, around 80. Wednesday, high pressure in control, mostly sunny, highs edging into the low 80s. I'm meteorologist Tom Ackerman with your LEX18 storm tracker forecast on Z-Rock 103, the rock station.
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1: Two things before we get to a very divisive topic that's going to inflame and divide. Number one, where was it? Someone texted in talking about kissing grandma.
2: Was Reading Rainbow's husband.
1: No. There was a different text. Oh. This person said, grandma dates Trump. I'll never forget seeing my manager kiss his 18 or 19-year-old daughter on the mouth at work. The horror on all of our faces.
2: Oh.
1: That's weird.
2: Oh, my God.
1: That's bizarre. That's weird. I joked about kissing grandma on the lips when you go see her in Florida because everyone down there's got, you know, chlamydia and the drip and whatnot. Don't go kissing grandma on the lips. I was just half joking. Don't kiss. I don't know. That's weird. It is weird.
2: Like, you're saying that now that you've been called out. I asked you for
1: one break.
2: I said, listen, pull it together. And you somehow talk about making out with your grandma. And this person, Reading Rainbow's husband, said, I'm not sure why Twitch is kissing granny on the mouth, shaking my head at that one, especially if she says she has the drip.
1: I have a different question for Reading Rainbow Girl's husband. Okay, real fast. She said this is the first time he's ever listened. We've been on the air 23 years. What the hell you been doing? Even by accident? You haven't happened upon us by accident? I'm not saying, but 23 years. I'm sorry, did you just try a new thing called Coca-Cola? Like, what the hell is going on here? 23 years we've been on the air, and you're just now getting around to listening? I'm not trying to cast aspersions. I'm not getting angry, but 23 years.
2: I mean, it's possible.
1: It's possible. Just hit scan. You'll hear us by accident, for God's sake. 23 years. Man, I feel like, you know, unless you just moved here, I feel like by accident you would have happened upon us before 23 years. But, you know, hey, again, welcome to the family if you are staying. If you're staying.
2: Yeah.
1: I haven't decided if you're staying or not. I don't know. Reading Rainbow Girl, she's part of the family. You, I don't know yet.
2: Why? Because he called you out on making out with your grandma?
1: For a number of things. Getting around to it. 23 years in, I'll finally get around to listening to this radio show. Just saying, what have you been doing? Anyway, just need to put that out there. What?
2: I used to work at a place, and every night one of my coworkers would get dropped off by his mom, and we all used to make gross faces because when he gets out, he would walk to her side and give her a big old sloppy kiss.
1: Oh.
2: Says with tongues, very disgusting.
1: No,
2: that can't
1: not
2: be
1: with
2: right.
1: tongue. Not
2: that
1: with tongue. That can't be right.
2: I mean, that's just incest.
1: With tongue,
2: that's,
1: no,
2: that's illegal.
1: Yeah, that's weird.
2: You know, like,
1: come here, mom.
2: Oh, just like your daddy.
1: You got one of them cat tongues, just like your daddy did.
2: Yeah,
1: he's dead. It's very true. Not with tongue. No. No.
2: It takes the good. It takes the bad. It takes the both.
1: There you have facts. No.
2: No.
1: That's a line crosser right there.
2: Oh, you reckon?
1: Yeah. Yeah. A peck on the lips. I'm like, it's weird.
2: It's gross.
1: But I'm not going to, like, well, but, like, come here, mom. That's like, that crosses the legal line. Like, someone should investigate.
2: Yeah. And
1: someone should investigate.
2: My kids kiss me on the lips, but they're 6 and 2. That's normal.
1: Yeah, normal
2: when they're little kids. Of course,
1: yeah,
2: you know,
1: of course.
2: You give lip. That's
1: yeah.
2: We're talking about adults here.
1: Like, my Italian family kisses on the lips almost exclusively. And I swear to God, it's an Italian thing. It's just like, mwah, it's just the way Italians are.
2: Slip the tongues too?
1: I mean, you know, only on holidays, for God's sake. Not on a Wednesday.
2: Thomas, oh my God, you guys have been around since the late 90s? That's crazy.
1: No.
2: Early
1: Read 2000s. That again. No, the late 1900s.
2: Oh.
1: Jeez, yeah. Because my kid says that too.
2: Yeah.
1: My kid was talking about something that happened in the 80s. He goes, yeah, that happened in the 1900s. And I was like,
2: yeah.
1: Oh, you
2: it was bastard. It was a strange time, the 1900s.
1: True. Yeah, where did they pull the Marty McFly? Yeah, remember with the kissing on the mouth? And, oh.
2: Okay. I couldn't work with that. No. I could not take a thing that person said serious.
1: If I saw you get dropped off at work and you kissed one of your parents on the mouth, like straight up on the mouth, I would never have talked to you.
2: No.
1: I would not talk to you.
2: Yeah, no.
1: Now, I might have talked to your mom, but I would never.
2: Mm.
1: So weird. No, there can't be more. I won't read anymore. That can't be more.
2: You're the one that brought up.
1: I did not. Buzzy Butt or someone did. I can't. Anyway, all right. Enough of the funny games. This is serious.
2: Okay.
1: All right. The internet is arguing right now, and we're all going to have to pick sides. It's not even picking a side. It's, I'll explain.
2: I just know this is going to be stupid.
1: What is the greatest fast food item ever to exist? the single greatest.
2: Like French fries.
1: No, no, no, no. Specific. Like, yeah, see,
2: you
1: this
2: can't
1: is,
2: do that.
1: Oh, you can?
2: No, I can't. What?
1: What is the best fast food item ever made? The best single fast food item? People were asked this. And of course, they like, the big ones were like the Big Mac. The Whopper.
2: No, when's the last time they had a Big Mac? It's literally bread with Thousand Island dressing. No, there's no. Not.
1: It hasn't. It's one of those things that hasn't gotten better over time.
2: No, it's like there's. Yeah. They literally. There's no meat. I mean, I know they say there is, but like you gotta dig. You gotta search. It's
1: so. It's just a lot of sauce and a lot of bread, and it's a lot. It used to be really good, but what is the single greatest fast food item ever created? I'll give you a couple of the examples. Okay, so these are in no particular order: Culver's cheese curds, Chick-fil-A's nuggets, the Whopper, the Frosty, curly fries from Arby's, the Oreo Blizzard, the Baconator, and then the McRib were all ones that these were the most popular answers. What do you think is the greatest single fat? You can always go OG, like, you know, the regular McDonald's hamburger, like that was for the time. Great. We don't eat a lot of regular McDonald's hamburgers anymore. I'm going to say the Whopper. I think that is the single greatest. Or the Frosty. Oh, the Frosty's really good, too. Oh, the Frosty's really good. But what do you think it is? The single greatest fast food item ever created. 280-1033 on the Z-Rock 103 Porch Pirates text line. Nacho fries? Yeah.
2: I put a bunch on the...
1: The McDonald's handheld hash brown is pretty freaking amazing. It is. I will say, I've never had a hash brown. And when I say hash brown, I don't consider the Waffle House hash brown and the McDonald's hash brown the same.
2: Agreed.
1: They're not both hash browns.
2: I mean, they are.
1: They are, but they're different things. You know, I'm talking, like you said, the handheld hash brown. I don't know. That might be the greatest. There's no hash brown on the planet that you get outside of Waffle House that is as good as the McDonald's handheld hash brown. Right? Am I wrong?
2: Yeah.
1: No one has hash browns that good. Nobody.
2: Cheese
1: gets my vote.
2: I'm going with a cheeseburger. It really doesn't.
1: It can't be just it's got to be from where?
2: Who? I guess McDonald's, because they were. No, just a regular, like somebody said, the Big and Tasty, which was just a cheeseburger that had like lettuce, onion. It was run through the garden.
1: A couple people are saying Culver's cheese curds, number one. Wendy's breakfast potato wedges.
2: Oh, those are good.
1: Those are really good. Hardee's hash brown rounds are awesome. Yeah, the hash brown round. What?
2: The McGriddle. That is good. I love a McGriddle. Breakfast-wise, I think that's an easy vote for me, the McGriddle.
1: For me, it's a steak, egg, and cheese bagel. That thing is so good. That thing is so good. Burger King onion rings. Okay. This is very divisive.
2: No.
1: You're trying to. Twitch, that's the dumbest thing you've ever said. McDonald's hash browns are flavorless. Oh, are you kidding? Oh, sir. They're so good. Oh, my God. They're so good. Rally's fries or Sonic's tater tots. I'm kind of ant on tater tots. I'm going to be honest. Now, I will say, that's the rain. Yeah, that's the rain you're hearing. It's raining outside.
2: Damn.
1: I know, it's hitting hard. It's pounding. It's pounding hard. Yeah, we can hear
2: it. Let's go dance in it. There's the time is now. Let us go dance in the rain. Let us all join hands and dance in the rain.
1: And then she says, hang on. And then she says, John,
2: come here, P-boy.
1: I knew it. The only tater tots that I've had in a long time that are worth eating are Charlie Brown's downtown, or Chevy Chase, technically, Charlie Brown's. I feel like with tater tots, most places don't let them cook enough. And they got to be like crisp.
2: Yeah, you know? No.
1: They got to be like crisp. Like, I want them to almost hurt my teeth when I eat them, you know? For hash brown or for tater tots. They got to be crisp.
2: Trash Panda's going with A&W corn dog.
1: Oh.
2: That's okay. Good.
1: All right.
2: Somebody said, I've never had a McRib.
1: You've never had one either.
2: No. They voted for McRib. I was saying I've never had a McRib.
1: Oh, you've never had a McRib.
2: So I don't know.
1: The McRib is one of those things where the idea of the McRib, I think, is better than the McRib. Like, you eat one, you go, oh, that's pretty good. And you're like, you want another? Like, nah, not for a year. You know?
2: Yeah.
1: The McRib is like, to me, pumpkin pie. pumpkin pie is great in the fall, but I don't want to eat a piece of pumpkin pie past November or through October. You know what I mean?
2: Yeah.
1: It's like one of those things, like if it was so good, it would just be year-round, but it's not.
2: Taco Tico Crispy Deluxe Taco, case closed.
1: Mm. Man, the chalupa at Taco Bell. Like, I don't know if anything's better. Oh, man, this is, I told you, this is a divisive topic.
2: Mozzarella sticks from Arby's.
1: Those are really good. Dude, what is it? The meat in three box at Arby's? They got this peach egg roll. That is, I know. Okay. I know. Dude, it's amazing.
2: All right.
1: It's an egg roll, but filled with like peach pie. Dear God, that thing is so good. This segment is now going to be called, And This Is Why We're Fat.
2: And this is why we're all hungry.
1: No crap. All right, hang on. It's Z-Rock. It's a Rock Station.

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1: Sorry, I was reading that story about Britney Spears wanting to get pregnant and have another baby, and I was just like, okay, if you don't miss it in Hollywood Minute, there was one of the stories is that Britney Spears, who is, like, I hate to say the phrase historically crazy, but I think the phrase historically crazy is proper in this case. Mm-hmm. She wants to get pregnant and have another baby. I don't believe she raised the first two she had.
2: No, Kevin Federline did, I believe, a lot of it. Now, I'm not an expert,
1: I believe he had custody, maybe. But when Kevin Federline is the better option, man, and you know someone's going to do it.
2: Oh, yeah, of course.
1: Someone's going to do it. Porky, no. Just saying. Got to put that out there. Mm-mm. Ma'am, are you done with your eye makeup?
3: Shh.
1: You're still doing her damn eye makeup. I know.
2: You're boring me.
1: Well, I'm trying to. Oh, my God.
2: Just kind of waiting.
1: I swear to God, I hope your ass falls out in the toilet. It falls right out in there. People are talking about the best fast food item. A couple jalapeno poppers from Arby's on the list. A lot of people are going with Culver's, the curds, the cheese curds.
2: Man, Culver's is all around one of the best.
1: Yeah.
2: Just their fries. They've got the great crinkle cut fries. Their burgers are delicious. Oh, I love Culver's. God, I want Culver's right now.
1: Ma'am, calm it down. Calm it down. All right, but those cheese curds are straight fire. They are straight.
3: Ooh, you really gonna do your eye like that?
2: Yep.
3: Can you just at least just pretend to work for like 2 seconds?
2: Yeah. Once you start entertaining me, absolutely.
3: Dear God.
2: Get my attention right now, bud. You haven't gotten my attention, so sorry.
1: I'm sorry that you have to do so much to get attention from men in your old age.
2: I don't see a man in this room.
1: I'm sorry. I don't see, show me the man.
2: And
1: I don't see a woman.
2: Show me the man.
1: And I don't see legally a woman anymore.
2: Ma'am.
1: Sir.
2: Ma'am.
1: Sir.
2: Stop.
1: Calm down. Oh, speaking of weather, we're talking about how bad the weather is. By the way, there's is it I-75? Someone was asking about. There's an incident going on I-75. One of the lanes is closed. We won't have a traffic for a few moments. So what is it? Someone was asking what's going on, but I have a weather story.
2: It is I-75 South at the 133-mile marker in Scott County. Mm-hmm. One lane is blocked because of a vehicle fire.
1: Oh.
2: I don't know how that works in the pouring rain, but
1: yeah,
2: that's what's happening.
1: Yeah. So evidently, we are only in the beginning of some horrible weather because we are getting something called a Godzilla El Nino.
2: When is that?
1: I don't know, dude. Because it was, at first it was, it had a name. It was like the mega, first it was the El Nino, right? It was the, it's getting El Nino. And then it's like, oh, it's getting worse. It was supposed to be a record-breaking El Nino this year, but now they've started calling it the Godzilla El Nino. And
2: Are they just trying to scare us?
1: I don't know what this is.
2: Is this necessary?
1: Like, do y'all need to add the word Godzilla in front of stuff?
2: Man.
1: You're scientists.
2: When's this starting? When's this
1: scientists
2: happening?
1: Scientists warn Godzilla El Nino could intensify as climate impacts worldwide. So we are in an El Nino phase, and that's just a thing that happens. And to be honest, I'm sure someone smarter than me can explain it, but it's a pressure system that develops in the West, and the El Nino goes to California and affects all of our weather. And when we're in an El Nino, we get hotter summers and colder winters, more rain, all that. But this one is now called the Godzilla El Nino. And I don't know what the hell that means, but it sounds scary as hell. Y'all got to stop. We can't handle this. Y'all saw how weird we got when we were asked to wear masks for like 3 weeks? Now, you're talking about a Godzilla El Nino? This is going to be, like, people are going to riot. We can't handle that. We're not good with pressure. We're not. Are you reading about it?
2: Mm-mm.
1: Oh. Thanks to a thermal inversion triggered by the Andes, trapping air cooled by the Humboldt Current, an upwelling of Antarctic water off the Peruvian coast will lead to a Godzilla El Nino. And none of those words made sense to me. None of those words made sense to me. An unusual mass of warm water has floated in from the western Pacific, creating an outlier summer conditions with blazing sunshine and balmy waters. And then it goes like, Peru is traditionally ground zero for El Ninos, where it starts. But according to the NASA climate researchers, blah, blah, blah, a record-breaking Godzilla El Nino, as some are dubbing it, will wreak havoc from Southeast Asia to the Pacific Northwest, lingering well into 2027.
3: Jesus God! You know, and you know what they did? They were like, hey, we're real smart weather scientists. We keep telling people that this El Nino, whatever, is coming, but they don't get it.
2: Nobody cares.
3: What can we do? Put the word Godzilla in front of it.
2: Godzilla it up.
3: You think that's going to get them? Yeah, because even dumb people know what Godzilla is. That I guarantee that was their whole, even dumb people know Godzilla's bad.
2: Man.
3: So they're like, let's just call it the Godzilla El Nino. Like, what's next? We're going to have a Mothra El Nino? You know? Are we going to have a Snakes on a Plane El Nino? A Sharknado El Nino? Is that what's happening? Is that next? What is that? Record-breaking cottonmouth found near the North Carolina border. Whoa! How big is that thing? A 5-foot cottonmouth?
2: It's bigger than that. They can get up to that big, but that thing is bigger. It set a new record, apparently.
3: Well, how big? That's a big old cottonmouth.
2: Yeah. Do you know a cottonmouth is a water moccasin?
3: Yeah.
2: I didn't know that. I thought they were two separate snakes.
3: I mean, technically they are, because there's like a black moccasin, there's a water moccasin, there's, I don't know.
2: Yeah.
3: It's like Bubba Gump and the shrimp. Garlic shrimp, there's a garlic moccasin, butterfly moccasin, coconut moccasin. There's a lot of different moccasins out there. It's also a shoe, but anyway, watch out for the Godzilla.
2: Everything's going to hell.
3: I really think that they got to like just dumb things down for us because we're getting so dumb.
2: Yeah.
3: So they got to throw the word Godzilla in there so we know to be afraid of it.
2: Yeah.
3: Because otherwise
2: we
3: got a really bad
2: El Nino. Who cares?
3: Yeah, who cares? So like next year, like you said, it's going to be like the cottonmouth El Nino. Hey, we got a chlamydia El Nino coming. They're going to have to start putting scary words in front of stuff so we know to be afraid. All right, hang on. In a moment, not scary news. Stick around. It's E-Rock. It's Rock Nation.
0: 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Here's traffic.
2: We still have that traffic advisory for I-75 South at the 133-mile marker in Scott County. At least one lane is blocked due to a vehicle fire. The roads are wet, so make sure to slow down and give yourself plenty of braking distance as you work your way around the city this morning. I'm MJ, and that's your traffic.
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3: 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The instructions are the name.
2: 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Are you even done? I don't know. Oh, watch. Oh, God. These potatoes look weird. I paid $1.26 for this.
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1: aren't so much bad as they are tragically stupid.
2: I think if your doctor wants you on a drug, he is going to have to come to your house in the middle of the night and give it to you.
3: Yeah, we need to make it, or meet me in a parking lot.
2: Right. It has to be just a little shady.
3: Yeah.
2: Because if he just gives you a prescription and you go to Walmart and fill it, that's not...
3: I'm confused. That,
2: yeah, I don't understand how this works. This is a trap?
4: Wait, hey, trap!
3: Yeah,
2: if you're a cop, you gotta tell me.
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1: Say no more! Okay, say more. I actually don't know where this is going.
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1: Much like most segments, MJ is going to be completely useless because she's on the Ladies of Lexington Facebook page, and evidently the ladies are solving a mystery. Let me guess, it involves a guy.
2: No.
1: Oh,
2: no.
1: It doesn't. Well, it doesn't. The Ladies of Lexington, y'all, like that Facebook page is one of the wildest Facebook pages. It can be anything from, hey, does anyone have, you know,
2: well, this
1: baby
2: one,
1: formula too? I think this guy is dating four of us women. Does anyone know him?
2: Well, this one is, there's this green elephant at the Peddler's Mall. It's really pretty. And this person really wants to buy it, but it doesn't have a price tag on it. And Peddler's Mall can't sell it without a price tag on it.
1: So what the hell is anyone else going to do?
2: She's figuring out whose booth it is.
1: Oh, my God.
2: So that she can get a price on it and buy it.
1: This is the drama that you're eat up with. Like you're on there for it.
2: I just like to watch them just quickly solve any mystery you could possibly have.
1: Gee, y'all women are so good at solving every problem. Y'all good at so good at solving every The Ladies of Lexington, we're on it. All the important mysteries, like who owns this green elephant? That's really it.
2: I don't know.
1: Are there any other mysteries that they're solving today?
2: I'm sure. I'm wanting to make sure that she gets this jade elephant.
1: Can you get off it now? You'll see you later.
2: Give me 1 second. Oh, damn, God, dude. Jesus.
1: I'm sorry to make you put on your headphones and turn off your phone. Turn off your phone. Jesus Christ, this is what I deal with every single day.
2: They're still doing it. They figured out the booth.
1: Well, we're all waiting with bated breath right now.
2: I hope she gets this green elephant.
1: I hope the elephant's haunted. I don't even know who is that, but I hope the elephant's haunted. And it curses.
2: Ladies of Lex locate owners for lost pets all the time.
1: I know they locate tons of lost pets. Wayward-eyed husbands, a lot of weird things going on in the Ladies of Lexington page.
2: Oh yeah,
1: there's a lot of whacking. I have someone sent me this weekend, and I thought you would like it. Okay, only because I think you'll hate it. It is a collection of artists. Okay, falling down the stairs, and you have to name the artist. All right, so I'll play you the artist falling down the stairs.
2: Okay,
1: all right, you'll see what I'm saying. Yeah.
2: Oh, Michael Jackson.
1: Yeah.
2: Rick James.
1: No,
2: Little Richard. Sorry.
1: No, Rick James. No, one more time. Hang on. I go back to it. Here we go.
2: Oh. No.
1: It's David Lee Roth.
2: Oh no, that doesn't sound like David Lee
1: Roth. That is David Lee Roth.
2: That didn't sound like.
1: That sounds exactly like David Lee Roth. That literally is David Lee Roth falling down the stairs.
2: Whoa! Okay.
1: Yeah.
2: Is that the same one?
1: Yes, it's the exact same one. I don't think you'll know who that one is. Like. So we'll go with.
3: Went downtown,
2: Johnny Cash. Yeah.
3: I fell.
1: Yeah. Okay.
2: Yeah.
3: Ow! Mama!
2: Oh, Freddie Mercury.
1: Yeah. Damn it! That's one gave that away. You wouldn't have gotten it.
2: Oh, Elvis.
4: Lord have mercy.
2: Yeah.
1: Elvis won.
2: Whitney.
1: I don't know why it's so funny.
2: Oh, Tom Petty.
1: Yeah.

0: Metallica.
1: Yeah.
2: Yeah, James Hetfield. James Hetfield, Fallen Dinosaurs, last one. Alright. That one. Wanna hear it again?
0: Yeah.
2: Alright, give it to her. Give her the beginning of that one.
0: I should know that.
2: You should know that.
0: Steve Tyler.
2: Yes. Did someone someone gave her the answer?
0: Nobody did.
2: Oh, I'm gonna look. Who gave you the answer? Yeah, wrong number. Yeah, wrong number.
0: I said that before, wrong
2: you
0: number.
2: You lie like a rug. No. Like a dirty ass. Like
0: no.
2: A you lie like a dirty ass rug. Lie like a dirty rug, man. How dare you? Whoops. You really gonna text in whoops wrong number? The train underpass on South Broadway just passed.
0: Anglian has closed. It's flooded.
2: Oh wow! Thank you. Thank you for that, Skittles, aka Hitler Cat. Somebody else. Someone said that the car fire on I-75 is actually a semi truck.
0: Yeah.
2: Is that still going on?
0: Yes, that is still going on. And we also have high water conditions. It says, like this person just texted in, said North Broadway between West Loudoun at the railroad overpass.
2: Yeah, that's the
0: other high water conditions, South Broadway in the area of Gibson Avenue.
2: Man.
0: And there's an injury collision on the inner loop of New Circle Road between Old Frankfort Pike and Leestown.
2: Y'all be careful out there, man.
0: Man, it's downtown. You know how it floods. Like,
2: oh,
0: the
2: yeah.
0: minute it rains, like right here in front of Rupp, yeah. it just becomes like a small lake.
2: I just want to see if there's
0: it's
2: any.
0: It's insane out there.
2: Yeah, we do have a flash flood warning. We have two. We have a flash flood warning and a flood watch in effect. Both of these are, let's see. Just
0: listen.
2: Fayette County, Central Kentucky. What?
0: Paul Dead said, oh my God, it is pouring the rain. I'm on New Circle Road right in front of Paul Miller Ford. A lightning bolt just hit so bad, so close, I think I myself.
2: Oh, no.
0: Oh, my God.
2: All right, listen. Who has new underwear for Paul Dad?
0: Yeah, anybody Does anyone near that area?
2: Have extra underwear? Anyone driving near New Circle and Winchester Road and just happens to have an extra pair of underwear with them for Paul Dad?
0: Man.
2: Man.
0: He thought we talked about getting struck by lightning this morning, and shoot, it got real close. Oh.
2: Cosmetologist listener, people's packages are going to be late.
0: Oh,
2: yeah, it's an Amazon truck, someone said, that's allegedly on fire on I-75. Where is that in Scott County?
0: My Grammy is near there. Has depends.
2: Okay, thank you.
0: All right.
2: Thank you. We got
0: that's
2: you.
0: That's teamwork.
2: We got you.
0: Let us know if you need us, Paul Dad.
2: I'm at Landscaper's Corner right now. Oh, yeah, Landscaper's Paradise, rather, and it is ripping out here. Wicked lightning. Y'all be careful, okay? Please.
0: Legal drug dealer. I'll be there in a few. Are panties okay? I don't think he cares at this point.
2: Legal drug dealer, you want to give some panties away?
0: No,
2: why?
0: Don't
2: why?
0: Make it weird. She's trying
2: why?
0: To help, and he almost pooped himself.
2: What'd I do?
0: He almost
2: what'd
0: got struck by lightning.
2: What'd I say?
0: That is not funny.
2: What'd I say? What's wrong? What'd I do? What? What'd I say? I don't know what I did. Hang on, it's Z-Rock.
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2: By the way, I'm not trying to toot our own horn or nothing. But you don't see, I'll name some of these other radio shows out here.
0: Oh my God.
2: You don't see Bob and whatever his name is now. You don't see, our friend Patrick. You don't see any of them trying to get their listener clean drawers. You know what I mean?
0: Yeah.
2: I'm sure a number of their listeners have pooped themselves. How many radio shows will specifically help you achieve clean drawers after pooping yourself due to lightning? Only Twitch and MJ. All right, for wherever you're like, I listen to other shows. Yeah? Well, guess what? If you listen to other shows, you're riding to work with a dirty ass. I just said it. There, I said it.
0: We hang our hat on that.
2: We will find you underwear if you need it, because we care more than the other shows. All right, back in a moment.
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1: No.
2: Ma'am.
1: Please.
2: We're going to have a serious heart-to-heart talk.
1: I wish you would.
2: Or, honestly, it's going to be a heart-to-dummy talk, and you're the dummy. Ma'am, here's your crap. Get it together. How about that? So everyone knows the World Cup's going on. Everyone's super excited about it. What?
1: Morning. It's Shakira and Memphis. We just tuned in and wanted to say sorry about Poppy Cooter punching MJ on the back.
2: Their dog.
1: We were taking a picture.
2: Did Cooter punch it?
1: Yeah.
2: It got it right in the baby maker.
1: Man, we were all taking a picture, and we were trying to get the dog. There were two dogs, and the one out of nowhere.
2: At Pet Expo this past Saturday. We were at Pet Expo. Jack came forward. Thank you, by the way, who came out. It was great.
1: So they had two dogs, and one of them was like sitting pretty. Well, the other one out of nowhere just turned around and just boom.
2: And MJ's your baby maker.
1: It was like, it's fine. If I'm going to be punched, I'd rather it be by, a dog named Poppy. And then Poppy looked at me
2: It was my dog Poppy.
1: Yeah.
2: Yeah, they were really cool. They were really nice people. Memphis and Shakira. Yeah. And they were both, they were not either of the dogs.
1: Right.
2: Memphis was the guy, Shakira was the girl. The dog was Poppy, who Cooter punched MJ.
1: Yeah.
2: Right in the baby maker. By the way, I'm putting you in a Shakira. I don't know if it's Shakira or Memphis, so I'm going to put you in a Shakira. I should put you, I should be in as Shakira the Cooter puncher.
1: No, because that makes it sound like she punched me.
2: Yeah. Still kind of funny, though. Shakira Cooter puncher.
1: Her dog did it, not her.
2: Well, okay.
1: Be really all right, up
2: hear me
1: if
2: out.
1: She did.
2: If your dog does something, legally you've done it.
1: I don't think so.
2: If your dog bit somebody, they don't make the dog pay, you pay. If your dog Cooter punches somebody, then, technically you have Cooter punched somebody. So you're in here now as a Shakira Cooter puncher.
1: Oh,
2: sorry.
1: My gosh.
2: Welcome to the show. I can't change it. I'd love to change it. The rules are the rules, okay? Just the way it is. That's your nickname now. Whoo. Yes. Shakira Cooter punchers, don't lie. It didn't get you out of the baby maker.
1: And it was out of nowhere. That was the thing. I wasn't braced or, I was actually posing for a picture.
2: I don't know that you could brace yourself for that.
1: I could have pulled back a little bit more, something. And I asked Deidre, I was like, did you get the action shot? Because she was taking pictures. And I was really hoping she got the moment of impact and my face looked like this.
2: She looked like when Jack Ruby shot Lee Harvey Oswald.
1: Yeah.
2: It looked like Lee Harvey Oswald's face. There's that famous scene where he's holding his gun. He goes, oh.
1: That was me.
2: It looks just like that.
1: Yeah.
2: Just like that. But instead of an assassin and a second assassin, it's MJ and a Cooter punch from the dog.
1: Yeah.
2: Oh, it was hilarious. Oh, that was great. Oh, great. Great instincts, dog. Great, what was I going to talk about? Oh, FIFA, World Cup stuff. I got two quick World Cup stories. Number one.
1: We don't have time.
2: Oh, we don't. Damn it.
1: No.
2: FIFA has been adding mountains into the background of city landscapes using AI to make, foreigners think that. So they did it to Houston. They put the downtown Houston, and they've been photoshopping or AIing mountains in the background. So people from other countries think Houston is surrounded by mountains. When it's not, they just want to give the allure of America with mountains and majesty and
1: well,
2: stuff.
1: Well, that's dumb.
2: I know.
1: The thing that makes America so majestic is the fact that we've got so many different terrains.
2: Right. So many different landscapes.
1: Yeah.
2: So they're putting if you watch from the, if you're like, oh, it's FIFA coverage from New York, they'll add mountains in the background
1: that's
2: just to make
1: stupid.
2: It seem more American.
1: That's just dumb.
2: The other thing is, speaking of New York, all these tourists are coming in from the World Cup from other countries. And do you know what they're not doing? I will let you try to guess. There's a big problem with foreign visitors not knowing.
1: Not tipping?
2: Yes.
1: Yeah.
2: They don't know about tipping.
1: Right.
2: Because in Europe, tipping is not a thing.
1: I mean, it is, but nothing.
2: It's not standard.
1: Right.
2: You don't tip. You pay your bill and you leave.
1: Yeah. And you don't tip nearly as much because you pay a living wage.
2: Right. And the whole concept of tipping is very foreign.
1: They understand tipping.
2: Oh, they get it now.
1: But they
2: don't do it.
1: They don't understand how much you're supposed to tip here because they don't understand that servers only get paid like
2: right.
1: But they tip.
2: They're starting to piss off bartenders in New York and other places because they're all right. Hang on, what you got? Live traffic. All right, hang on 1 second. We're back at Z-Rock for Rock Station
0: 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Here's traffic.
1: We have got a collision on outbound Winchester Road just past Red Mile. We are getting reports that Winchester Road is shut down in both directions. We've got another injury collision. That one's Inner Loop and New Circle between Old Frankfort Pike and Leestown Road. And we've got high water conditions. So you do not want to drive in these high water conditions. One is South Upper Street at Scott Street. The other, South Broadway under the railroad overpass near Angliana Avenue. Another one, South Broadway in the area of Gibson Avenue. And one last high water, Liberty Road on New Circle. I'm MJ.
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6: aren't so much bad as they are tragically stupid.
1: Yeah, just rip it off Earl. 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
2: Exactly.
1: We start out okay.
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1: Well, it's okay. He doesn't need that much blanket because I take up so much of the bed
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1: Pushed all the way to the edge.
2: Nothing in my life surprises me less than finding out you sleep like an a-hole. Like, I bet you starfish.
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2: 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I can tell you starfish that whole bed.
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6: aren't so much bad as they are tragically stupid.
2: 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Why? 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
1: Leandra, we're smart enough to use tools. 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
2: You didn't think I'd know that one? No. All right. What's my middle name? What's my middle name?
1: I know it's nerdy.
2: What's my middle name?
1: I know it's
2: name?
1: Like, it's so I know it's Anthony. What your middle name is Anthony.
2: No, it's okay. My first name, you idiot. That's my first
11: you
2: name.
11: You had a 50-50 shot.
2: That's yeah. Literally my first name.
1: Yeah.
2: Wow, you mistook my first name.
1: No, it was just, you know.
10: com.
11: Morning showers and storms gradually fade southeast later in the day. Highs in the upper 70s Monday with lingering cloud cover. A flood watch in effect through noon. Mostly to partly cloudy, isolated showers and storms overnight. Lows around 60. And then Tuesday, partly to mostly sunny, around 80. Wednesday, high pressure in control, mostly sunny. Highs edging into the low 80s. I'm meteorologist Tom Ackerman with your LEX 18 Storm Tracker forecast on Z Rock 103. 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
1: Yeah.
2: We're not going to stop you.
1: Yeah.
2: Go eat some wings, damn it. 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
1: And that's how you save money.
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2: 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I have not tried the Wing King Peach Habanero.
1: Porky's.
2: Peach Mango Habanero. That's the Porky's pick.
1: Yeah.
2: I've not tried that yet.
1: I bet it's delicious.
2: I'm sure it is.
1: You know it is.
2: I'm a little afraid of the Habanero. I'm at the age now where I gotta be real careful.
1: I mean, I can do a little bit of spice with sweet. Like, I can do that.
2: Oh, man, I want to. The body is, the heart is willing. At this point in my life, the GERD, the heart is willing, but the body, you know, not so much. I look at food, I'm like, well, that's going to make me sleep sitting up.
1: Oh God!
2: You ever have that thought? Like,
1: no.
2: this is me sleeping in the lazy boy tonight.
1: No,
2: you don't have that.
1: I've not entered that era yet.
2: Oh, just wait till you can't lay down.
1: Oh, I'm sure.
2: Yeah, I ate wings today. I'm gonna be sleeping in the chair. Be sleeping sitting up. Whew, man! But it's worth it. Wing Week kicks off, well, today technically, but all the sales go on Friday at ZRock103.com. 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
1: Cop guy wanted me just to ask everyone, just don't drive right now. Apparently everywhere is flooded.
2: Yeah.
1: Just chill. Just chill. Where you're at,
2: no,
1: just chill.
2: You're fine where you are.
1: And don't risk it. What did we learn? 6 inches? Can like no, it was 12.
2: What I learned was 6 inches can kill a woman.
1: No, remember,
2: 6 inches is all you need. 6 inches is more than enough. That's what I've learned. That was like 6 inches can sweep you off your feet. 12 inches can sweep your car away of flowing water.
1: Yeah,
2: this is as little as it takes.
1: Yeah,
2: but we got like flash flooding in what, 5 or 6 areas of town right now.
1: Numerous areas.
2: So, come on, listen. You worked all your life to get where you are right this second. Stay there for a minute.
1: Yeah.
2: Stay there for a little while.
1: Chill.
2: Because, you know.
1: The rain will go away. And it takes no time once it stops raining for everything to just, like, go away. You know, it's crazy because it floods so fast. Hence, I guess, the name Flash Flood.
2: Flash Flood, yeah.
1: But it doesn't take long at all to just go away.
2: That one just get you?
1: No.
2: Oh, that's why it's called a flash flood, because it happens in a flash.
1: Yeah.
2: I never got that one before.
1: So fast.
2: Was that one that you didn't get?
1: I'm trying to help people here, okay? You think for just 1 second you could stop being 12?
2: No.
1: You know what I can't stand more than a 49-year-old man just running his mouth? Is one that acts 13 running his mouth.
2: I know what you can't stand.
1: A 53-year-old man just acted like he's a teenage boy.
2: You know
1: boy.
2: What I can't stand? Being yelled at by a 59-year-old postmenopausal woman.
1: Oh, yeah. Well, that's
2: cooter,
1: okay.
2: Who got cooter punched over the weekend by a dog.
1: What
2: the
1: was
2: dog.
1: It?
2: You know they say dogs, they can size people up real
1: fast.
2: That dog
1: was really
2: fast.
1: Happy to see me.
2: You know, they,
1: and it wanted to jump up and get some butt scratches, but he messed up a little bit.
2: They say that dogs are a good judge of character. When you get punched in the baby maker by a dog, that dog said everything they need to know about you. That dog's already passed judgment for you, on you, for the world. It's like, scooter punch this one. Move on with my life. Thanks, boss. Hang on, it's E-Rock.

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1: Man, a couple of listeners have sent us in pictures of roads that are very flooded right now.
2: Yeah.
1: Especially in and around downtown.
2: Yes.
1: Where was it? The one over by Broad? What was it?
2: There's one New Circle at the railroad overpass near Young Drive, outbound okay. South Upper at Scott. I think that's the one we saw the picture.
1: Where it's almost up to the roof of the car. That's crazy.
2: That was from KYT.
1: Oh, wow.
2: South Broadway under the railroad overpass near Angliana.
1: That's over, I'm trying to tell you, over by Cookout.
2: Yeah.
1: Okay.
2: And then South Broadway in the area of Gibson Avenue. So, yeah, some roadways are shut down. Yeah.
1: Y'all be careful. Please be careful. Because from the pictures we've seen, like, the water is much deeper than it looks.
2: Yes.
1: Like, it looks deep. And you're like, I can drive through that. No, you can't.
2: No.
1: Stop. Who was it? One of our listeners said cars were floating.
2: I believe that's Plumber Guy said that. New Circle under the railroad tracks before Liberty. And Paw Dad was talking about how bad it was there.
1: Yeah, too.
2: Said that it's screwed with cars floating in the water.
1: Man.
2: Because again, we learned 6 inches can sweep you off your feet, and 12 inches of water shut up can moving water can move a vehicle.
1: There's going to be a lot of people selling cars in like 6 months with flood titles.
2: Oh, yeah.
1: Was this car in a flood? No! What are you talking about? No! Of course not! Why would women make you run? What? That's crazy! That's crazy! What?
2: What flood?
1: What?
2: What flood?
1: What are you talking about? This car? This car?
2: What about the murders? What murders?
1: You haven't said no.
2: What about the floods? What floods?
1: No. You haven't said no yet. What? What? You're crazy. What? Y'all be careful out there, man.
2: Seriously,
1: it is. Yeah, not that it's like awful or
2: it's
1: anything.
2: It's so bad
1: but
2: that Eric took home his obnoxious, brightly colored sports car and traded it out for his truck, which I'm sure is just as obnoxious.
1: Obnoxious, absolutely, absolutely. Yeah, absolutely. Just as obnoxious. So, just seriously, all things, be careful out there because it is. It is flooding with reckless abandon.
2: Casey's got a good point. What is going on with Lexington? Y'all can't clear snow or rain?
1: Dude, I know, man. Bro, I know. I don't know. Like, you would think it would just drain.
2: No.
1: I know.
2: Yeah.
1: Like,
2: too fast.
1: I don't feel like we got 7 feet of rain. You know?
2: Oh,
1: we got
2: four
1: inches, which is a lot. What?
2: Where the hell is that?
1: Turn around.
2: Oh, my God.
1: Holy crap.
2: Is that in Lexington?
1: Hang on, I'm trying to go back. I can read the sign.
2: Pull it up on your computer, dummy.
1: Well, how do I know who sent it, dummy? Please, dummy. Which one is it?
2: Click to view image.
1: Which one? We're getting a lot of images.
2: To view image.
1: Wish I could see an image.
2: Wrong number. Just wrote Lexington.
1: With a gag in your mouth.
2: Just
1: That's what
2: say
1: I want
2: it.
1: To see.
2: Damn, that is Lexington.
1: I was trying to see that. I was trying to see.

0: I can read that sign in the background.
1: Yeah, I can't.
0: No, I can't read it.
2: Those cars.
0: It's up to damn near. So it's up to the window of the car. That's crazy.
2: Oh my god!
0: I'm sorry. I wish I knew where that. Can you tell us where that is? Because that is that's crazy. Wrong number. Anyway, so like just let that be a lesson to you, man. It is flooding like balls out there. So watch out. Watch your ass today. Watch your ass today. That's all you need to know. So watch your ass.
2: It's right up to their windows. Like it's well past their yeah, engines all the, and stuff.
0: All the Higbee Mill. Oh, that's a Higbee Mill. It's right off Manowar, just before what do you call it? Harrisburg Road. Man, all the drains are clogged with dirt and trees. Yeah, probably.
2: Yeah.
0: So just be aware that if you see standing water, there's a very good chance that it's way deeper than it looks.
2: And you don't want to do the whole like flood title thing.
0: No.
2: Cars are expensive, okay? If you're not sure, if you're not worried about your life, and I understand that, you know. It's,
0: yeah, what do I care?
2: I get that. But think about your car. Like, yeah. Think about that.
0: Worry about your car.
2: I'm not risking my car. I'm sorry. I'm not doing it. Can't afford another one. Got to make this one last as long as I can. I am turning it around. And saying, well, boss.
0: Not today, Satan.
2: Not today. I reckon today. I'm not coming home from my lunch break. No. Sorry.
0: Oh, my God. Inner Psyche just sent us a video.
2: Oh, no.
0: Where's that? Oh, my God. Yeah. Yeah, she zoomed in. You can see. It's so weird because it road, giant flood, road.
2: Yeah.
0: It's so weird. Don't drown, turn around. Oh, that's a good one. Is that something they use? Don't drown, turn around. We're getting a couple videos from people.
2: They were actively being rescued by firefighters. The video. It says, saw the stuck in water on Press Avenue heading towards the Chandler Hospital garage.
0: Man. So anyway, just be weather, as the great Bill Mech says, and by contractual obligation, I must call him the great Bill Mech. Just be weather aware today because it is nasty out there.
2: My God.
0: And I know it's not even raining anymore, at least not right this second.
2: Lord.
0: But, yeah, flood watch expected to last until 11 a.m., and I think they're probably going to extend that because I'm seeing now it looks like the rain is supposed to stay longer today. It looks like up until, like, maybe 2 o'clock. So just be aware that the roads might not. That you might be going for a swim instead of a drive, okay?
2: Yeah.
0: That's what I'm saying. And you know, I don't like to bring this up, but in the terms of service that you signed by listening to the show, if for whatever reason you, you know, you don't make it, you know, we like to call it death by misadventure, you are obligated to replace yourself. You must have someone waiting in the wings. It's in the terms of service you agreed to by listening to the show. If something happens to you, very sorry about your luck. That is awful. We will miss you. But why should we suffer because you decided to drive through a flood? You know what I'm saying? So you need to replace yourself with a listener. So the easiest way to do that is don't die. That's all. All right. With that said, you guys have a great day.
2: What?
0: We love you all.
2: What are you talking about?
0: It's time for us to go.
2: Is it, though?
0: Some would argue you've been mentally somewhere else for the last 23 years. So what do you care? She was like going to fight it. And she's like, no, he makes a great point.
2: No, I'm enjoying looking at all these videos.
0: Oh, so you enjoy people's floods. That's great.
2: That's not what I said.
0: MJ enjoys your flood. MJ enjoys your flood. Man. So anyway, y'all be careful. We love you all. Don't trust standing water today. I'm sorry, what was that little tongue thing you did?
2: I didn't do anything.
0: You went like that.
2: Yeah, mind your own.
0: God, you'd be the worst lesbian ever.
2: You don't know that.
0: I do know that.
2: I might be amazing.
0: I think you'd be the worst lesbian ever.
2: I might be the best.
0: You would not be the best.
2: You don't know that.
0: No, because you gag too much. To do that, you got to be able to, your stomach's not strong enough. I'll tell you. That's nothing. No one wants that.
2: I'm leaving. I'm going to drive through water just to get away from you.
0: And my plan comes together.
2: Oh, geologist said, look at the radar. There's more nasty blank coming.
0: Oh, Interstate called you a pillow princess. Yeah,
2: maybe
0: she would.
2: Maybe I am.
0: Oh, she'd be, you know what? If MJ were a lesbian, she would never return the favor. She'd be like, I'll get you next time. That would be her thing. Oh, you'd leave just a.
2: You
0: just
2: don't
0: a,
2: know.
0: I do know. You'd be the most selfish lesbian lover. I'll get you next time. I got to go. I'll get you next time. I know it. You give like a half-hearted.
2: You don't.
0: Yeah.
2: Well, I have faith in you that you would excel.
0: Thank you.
2: At being
0: as a
2: bottom.
0: Lesbian, thank you.
2: At a
0: I'd be a great lesbian. Some would say
2: bottom.
0: We love you all. We'll see you tomorrow.
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0: Very fat. Oh, I know.
2: Well, she's water. It's water wake. She's on steroids.
0: Sure.
2: Well, she also has the restless leg.
0: Okay.
2: So she kicks while she sleeps nonstop.
0: Restless leg.
2: You're like, oh my God.
0: It must suck when you have restless leg and four legs.
2: Yeah.
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0: You didn't think I'd know that one?
2: No.
0: All right. What's my middle name? What's my middle name?
2: I know it's nerdy.
0: What's my middle name?
2: I know it's
0: name?
2: Like, it's so I know it's Anthony.
0: What
2: your middle name is Anthony.
0: No, it's okay. My first name, you idiot. That's my first name.
7: You had a 50-50 shot.
0: That's
7: there.
0: Literally my first name.
2: Yeah.
0: Wow, you mistook my first name.
2: No, I was just, you know.
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2: yeah.
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0: You grab me by the collar. You push me up against the wall. Push me up against the wall. She grabs me by the collar. She pushes me up against the wall. She says, don't you ever. She's got spit flying out of her mouth. Don't you ever suggest that you bring a canine unit to a place where I am. And I go, okay, just, you know, don't smoke weed that day. And she goes, I am weed. I am weed.
2: I forgot about that. I was so mad.
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0: My favorite thing might be MJ getting struck by lightning. I don't know why. Do it again.
2: I'm okay. Oh, I smell coffee. That burned. That was worse than lightning. That was worse than lightning. I forgot I had my coffee.
0: The most redneck. I gotta get that. Most redneck thing. That was worse than lightning.
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2: 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And for that amount of money, Fat Becca will deliver it right to your house. two questions, MJ. 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Sir! 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
6: Morning showers and storms gradually fade southeast later in the day. Highs in the upper 70s Monday with lingering cloud cover, a flood watch in effect through noon. Mostly to partly cloudy, isolated showers and storms overnight, lows around 60. And then Tuesday, partly to mostly sunny, around 80. Wednesday, high pressure in control, mostly sunny, highs edging into the low 80s. I'm meteorologist Tom Ackerman with your LEX18 Storm Tracker forecast on Z-Rock 103, the rock station.
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4: 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Out of our friendship, I won't say that.
2: Thank you.
4: You're welcome. 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
6: Morning showers and storms gradually fade southeast later in the day. Highs in the upper 70s Monday with lingering cloud cover, a flood watch in effect through noon. Mostly to partly cloudy, isolated showers and storms overnight, lows around 60. And then Tuesday, partly to mostly sunny, around 80. Wednesday, high pressure in control, mostly sunny, highs edging into the low 80s. I'm meteorologist Tom Ackerman with your LEX18 storm tracker forecast on Z-Rock 103, the rock station.
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7: 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A bear approached the pond and tried to steal the trout from his fishing pole.
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5: 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Yeah.
4: When fireball shots are involved, he doesn't care.
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2: it's perfection. I think just like my teeth.
4: I think she was hitting on you.
2: That's cool with me. She's cute. She's a doctor. Are you kidding me? Oh, sorry, Earl. Bye.
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2: I'm confused.
4: I don't understand how this works. 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
3: Wait, hey, trap!
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1: aren't so much bad as they are tragically stupid.
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3: 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Oh, I know.
2: Well, she's water. It's water wake. She's on steroids.
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2: Well, she also has the restless leg.
3: Okay.
2: So she kicks while she sleeps nonstop. You're like, oh my God.
3: It must suck when you have a restless leg and four legs.
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1: aren't so much bad as they are tragically stupid.
2: Yeah, just rip it off Earl. I'm fine.
3: Exactly.
2: We start out okay.
3: Right. He's and then in the middle of the night, he's like an Eskimo just shivering.
2: Well, it's okay. He doesn't need that much blanket because I take up so much of the bed
3: he's pushed
2: all the way to the edge.
3: Nothing in my life surprises me less than finding out you sleep like an a-hole. Like, I bet you starfish.
2: Oh, yeah.
3: I know. I can tell. You starfish that whole bed.
2: Oh, yeah.
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5: Morning showers and storms gradually fade southeast later in the day. Highs in the upper 70s Monday with lingering cloud cover, a flood watch in effect through noon. Mostly to partly cloudy, isolated showers and storms overnight, lows around 60. And then Tuesday, partly to mostly sunny, around 80. Wednesday, high pressure in control, mostly sunny, highs edging into the low 80s. I'm meteorologist Tom Ackerman with your LEX18 storm tracker forecast on Z-Rock 103, the rock station.
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4: 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Tomorrow it's going to be like, well, why didn't they tell you not to drink the raw egg whites? 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It says nowhere on here, don't drink the raw egg whites. I drank them. Stay in school, kids.
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2: We're changing a tire on a cattle trailer. 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A bull came up behind me. I guess he thought I was interested. Hey. Next thing I know, I stood up and then I had to punch him in the face. That's the thing you go into therapy for. 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I punched a horny bull!
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4: 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It's going to be a bee. 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It's under the ghost outfit. That is stupid. Jesus Christ.
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4: Morning showers and storms gradually fade southeast later in the day. Highs in the upper 70s Monday with lingering cloud cover. A flood watch in effect through noon. Mostly to partly cloudy, isolated showers and storms overnight. Lows around 60. And then Tuesday, partly to mostly sunny, around 80. Wednesday, high pressure in control, mostly sunny. Highs edging into the low 80s. I'm meteorologist Tom Ackerman with your LEX18 Storm Tracker forecast on Z-Rock 103. 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
3: 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Are you kidding me? 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
5: 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You push me up against the wall. Push me up against the wall. She grabs me by the collar. She pushes me up against the wall. And she says, "Don't you ever, ever." She's got spit flying out of her mouth. 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
2: 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Like, why are you trying to fit that much ketchup in a cup? 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
2: Damn.
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3: 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I guess he thought I was interested. Hey. Next thing I know, I stood up and then I had to punch him in the face. That's the thing you go into therapy for. You ever punch a horny bull? I punched a horny bull!
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3: 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That's right. It took a weird turn. It's all because of you. We are getting weird looks from across the hall, the AM station.
2: Yeah. 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
11: Morning showers and storms gradually fade southeast later in the day. Highs in the upper 70s Monday with lingering cloud cover. A flood watch in effect through noon. Mostly to partly cloudy, isolated showers and storms overnight. Lows around 60. And then Tuesday, partly to mostly sunny, around 80. Wednesday, high pressure in control, mostly sunny. Highs edging into the low 80s. I'm meteorologist Tom Ackerman with your LEX18 Storm Tracker forecast on Z-Rock 103. 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
2: 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So we'll see where it goes. Could be crazy. This might get wild in here, dude. This is just about me being myself.
4: Cap or no cap?
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4: 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I'm not going to lie. Come on, you're not a little curious?
2: First place in Stanton's Got Talent. Oh, I'm so nervous.
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2: Hang on, let's see who we got. And it turns out it's Johnny with the fastest catalytic converter removal. Absolutely. Give it up for Johnny.
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4: You know how mad I would have been if I'd paid whatever.
2: 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It didn't even end in 99. You can tell it was messed up.
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1: aren't so much bad as they are tragically stupid.
2: 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A bull came up behind me. I guess he thought I was interested. Hey. Next thing I know, I stood up and then I had to punch him in the face. That's the thing you go into therapy for. You ever punch a horny bull? I punched a horny bull!
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2: 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Nothing weird about that. Nothing. What? Eyes are up here, man.
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2: Morning showers and storms gradually fade southeast later in the day. Highs in the upper 70s Monday with lingering cloud cover. A flood watch in effect through noon. Mostly to partly cloudy, isolated showers and storms overnight. Lows around 60. And then Tuesday, partly to mostly sunny, around 80. Wednesday, high pressure in control, mostly sunny. Highs edging into the low 80s. I'm meteorologist Tom Ackerman with your LEX18 Storm Tracker forecast on Z-Rock 103. 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
2: Don't know. You saw them all through the 70s.
4: Yeah. Thanks, Obama.
3: 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Yeah.
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3: Yeah.
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3: Probably.
2: David said, growth hormones ruin ski slope boobs. 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
3: 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Like, you know, like it's just lifted weights. 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
1: aren't so much bad as they are tragically stupid.
2: You're the only person for whom just crack an egg is too complicated. The instructions are the name.
3: Like, seriously, it's three. It's like the potatoes come in one pouch, the cheese comes another, the bacon comes another, and it's like, microwave for this and take out and stir some more. Are you even done? I don't know. Oh, watch. Oh, God. These potatoes look weird. I paid $1.26 for this.
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4: And then I realized MJ said it. 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
4: No.
3: Man.
4: That did not happen.
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1: For years, we've been talking about both the positive and negative effects of being on social media. And I would say, by and large, for older adults, social media is net positive. Not all positive, but net positive. Helps them keep in touch with friends and stay social. But for younger people, social media use, especially heavy use, tends to be net negative. In fact, according to this year's World Happiness Report, youth who use social media more than 5 hours a day reported a lower level of well-being. And researchers who study this sort of thing found that many teens wish these platforms didn't even exist, and yet they can't seem to stop using them. Experts we talked to largely suggested two things. Ideally, along with your friend group, take some time offline. Also, try to recurate your algorithm so it shows you posts that'll make you feel good. I'm Dr. Sanjay Gupta, helping you live a better life.
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3: I'm confused.
2: I don't understand how this works. 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
3: Yeah.
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1: aren't so much bad as they are tragically stupid.
2: Don't forget, MJ was in fact the Shake and Bake girl from 1983 to 1987.
3: I hate.
2: And she still tours on that sometimes.
3: I know.
2: She does some fan cons. You're being shy, and that's
3: fine.
2: You
3: are going to make people believe this.
2: She does some fan cons.
3: And then the real Shake and Bake girl is going to be like, who's this imposter?
2: Oh, I hope the real Shake and Bake girl comes and kicks your ass.
3: Why? I didn't
2: right
3: do
2: in
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9: Morning showers and storms gradually fade southeast later in the day. Highs in the upper 70s Monday with lingering cloud cover. A flood watch in effect through noon. Mostly to partly cloudy, isolated showers and storms overnight. Lows around 60. And then Tuesday, partly to mostly sunny, around 80. Wednesday, high pressure in control, mostly sunny. Highs edging into the low 80s. I'm meteorologist Tom Ackerman with your LEX 18 Storm Tracker forecast on Z Rock 103, the rock station.
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2: 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And she goes, I am weed. 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

0: 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Here's traffic.
1: Right now, traffic is picking up on New Circle at Bryan Station Road. Things are also moving slowly on Versailles Road at Alexandria Drive, as well as on inbound Nicholasville Road at Wilson Downey. And we have reports of a collision on Pink Pigeon Parkway at Man of War Boulevard. For traffic, I'm Roger Meadows.
0: That's traffic on Z-Rock 103.
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2: You have no idea what kind of Pandora's box you're opening up here, okay? You can't give this one, no offense, any sort of powers or abilities, because as I told you in the text, sir, she will not use them for good. She's going to be out here getting high as hell, flying around on her stupid broom, trying to fly over to Hardee's or KFC to get a snack because she's high as hell.
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3: aren't so much bad as they are tragically stupid.
2: Do you think that you need any help from me, the audience, or God himself to help you look crazier?
4: I am a very normal, rational, adorable person who is being slandered right now.
2: I can name three things you own that make you look insane. One of them I won't even say on the air. Out of our friendship, I won't say that.
4: Thank you.
2: You're welcome. But the other one...
0: Twitch and MJ in the morning
3: aren't so much bad as they are tragically stupid.
2: You're the only person for whom just crack an egg is too complicated. The instructions are the name.
4: Like, seriously, it's three. It's like the potatoes come in one pouch, the cheese comes another, the bacon comes another, and it's like, microwave for this and take out and stir some more. Are you even done? I don't know. Oh, God. These potatoes look weird. I paid $1.26 for this.
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8: Morning showers and storms gradually fade southeast later in the day. Highs in the upper 70s Monday with lingering cloud cover. A flood watch in effect through noon. Mostly to partly cloudy, isolated showers and storms overnight. Lows around 60. And then Tuesday, partly to mostly sunny, around 80. Wednesday, high pressure in control, mostly sunny. Highs edging into the low 80s. I'm meteorologist Tom Ackerman with your LEX 18 Storm Tracker forecast on Z-Rock 103. 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

0: 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Here's traffic.
1: Right now, traffic's picking up on inbound Leestown Road at New Circle. Things are also moving slowly on inbound Georgetown Road at Nandino Boulevard. Watch for increased traffic on Elm Tree Lane as you approach Main Street. For traffic, I'm Roger Meadows.
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4: What? 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Why are you trying to fit that much ketchup in a cup? 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
2: Do you know how much ketchup I go through? I once at a Red Robin went through a whole bottle. 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
4: Damn.
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4: 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Come on, you're not a little curious?
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2: 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Absolutely. 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
2: 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That's right. It took a weird turn, and it's all because of you. We are getting weird looks from across the hall, the AM station.
4: Yeah. 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
2: 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B, tell me your friend smokes weed without telling me your friend smokes weed.
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gonna come with me because you look so fine that I really wanna make you mine. 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
0: 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Here's traffic.
2: Right now, traffic's picking up on outbound East High Street at Park Avenue. Also on Citation Boulevard at Newtown Pike. Watch for some slow-moving traffic on inbound Nicholasville Road at Alumni Drive. For traffic, I'm Roger Meadows.
0: That's traffic on Z-Rock 103.
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1: A better life with Dr. Sanjay Gupta.
2: There are lots of things you can measure to get an idea of how healthy you are at any given moment. Temperature, heart rate, blood pressure, just to name a few. But how about how healthy you will be and how long you're likely to live? According to a new study out of the University at Buffalo, two simple strength tests are pretty accurate at predicting longevity in older women. One is hand grip strength, and the other is how quickly people can stand up from a seated position without using their arms. By the way, I remember interviewing former President Jimmy Carter when he was quite old and being really impressed how he just popped out of the chair without using his arms. Not a lot of older people can actually do that. But I think the message here is that maintaining strength as you age is going to help you perform everyday activities, but also help you avoid injury and stay independent. I'm Dr. Sanjay Gupta, helping you live a better life.
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6: Morning showers and storms gradually fade southeast later in the day. Highs in the upper 70s Monday with lingering cloud cover. A flood watch in effect through noon. Mostly to partly cloudy, isolated showers and storms overnight. Lows around 60. And then Tuesday, partly to mostly sunny, around 80. Wednesday, high pressure in control, mostly sunny. Highs edging into the low 80s. I'm meteorologist Tom Ackerman with your LEX18 Storm Tracker forecast on Z-Rock 103. 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

and Jay. Drowning out the voices in your head since 2004. 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

0: 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Here's traffic.
1: Right now, we have an injury collision to watch for. That's on outbound Alumni Drive at Man of War. It's also got one lane blocked in that area. Watch for increased traffic on Clay's Mill at Pasadena Drive. Also on Loudoun Avenue at Maple Avenue. Things are also moving slowly on the inner loop of News Circle at Russell Cave Road. For traffic, I'm Roger Meadows.
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2: Exactly.
4: We start out okay.
2: Right. He's and then in the middle of the night, he's like an Eskimo just shivering.
4: Well, it's okay. He doesn't need that much blanket because I take up so much of the bed
2: he's nothing.
4: Pushed all the way to the edge.
2: Nothing in my life surprises me less than finding out you sleep like an a-hole. Like, I bet you starfish.
4: Oh, yeah.
2: I can tell you starfish that whole bed.
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5: Yeah. Thanks, Obama.
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4: Yeah.
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4: Probably.
2: David said, growth hormones ruin ski slope boobs. 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
4: 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Y'all think of chores, though? 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
4: 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It says nowhere on here, don't drink the raw egg whites. I drank them. 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
7: 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She's cute. She's a doctor. Are you kidding me? Oh, sorry, Earl. Bye.
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3: aren't so much bad as they are tragically stupid.
4: You bought a manager special thing that was going to close out for $1.12. 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
4: 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It didn't even end in 99. You can tell it was messed up.
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4: 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She pushes me up against the wall. And she's, don't you ever, ever. She's got spit flying out of her mouth. Like, don't you ever suggest that you bring a canine unit to a place where I am. And I go, MJ, just, you know, don't smoke weed that day. And she goes, I am weed. I am weed.
5: 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I was so mad.
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5: 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Do you see what I'm saying? I explained this to you before. No, it's going to be a bee. I swear there's a bee under there. It's under the ghost outfit. That is stupid. Jesus Christ.
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7: My friend eats bugles with easy cheese and makes them look like tiny ice cream cones. 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
8: Morning showers and storms gradually fade southeast later in the day. Highs in the upper 70s Monday with lingering cloud cover, a flood watch in effect through noon. Mostly to partly cloudy, isolated showers and storms overnight, lows around 60. And then Tuesday, partly to mostly sunny, around 80. Wednesday, high pressure in control, mostly sunny, highs edging into the low 80s. I'm meteorologist Tom Ackerman with your LEX 18 Storm Tracker forecast on Z Rock 103. 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
2: 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A bull came up behind me. I guess he thought I was interested. Hey. 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That's the thing you go into therapy for. 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
2: 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Like put my, leg on a 4-foot counter and just lean my knee on it. You know? Nothing weird about that. It's nothing. What? Eyes are up here, man.
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